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1: Andy Burnham is to pause the plan for the early release of prisoners. The Prime Minister's bound to pressure amid controversy over two of the killers of PC Andrew Harper, who was set for release under the new Sentencing Act. Thousands of prisoners were due to be set free in a bid to ease prison overcrowding. Conservative leader Kemi Badenoch says the issue needs urgent action.
2: I am against rapists and murderers being let out. We never did this early release scheme. We looked at the problem and we found prison spaces elsewhere. We looked at other countries. We found ways to manage around it. But the bottom line is that we do need to build more prisons.
1: A 7-year-old boy is in a critical condition in hospital after a mother and her daughter died as they tried to save him when he got into difficulty while swimming in the sea. Relatives of 41-year-old Shali Rahman and 15-year-old Samir Rahman say they're shocked and speechless following their deaths at West Mersey in Essex. And the King and Queen have emerged out of a TARDIS at the opening ceremony of the Commonwealth Games in Glasgow. That's the latest from Radio News Hub. I'm David Hall.
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1: A generally fine morning with some very warm, locally hot sunshine. Patchy rain will affect some northwestern areas, though, with more persistent showers developing later. A high of 29 degrees Celsius.
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1: Andy Burnham is to pause the plan for the early release of prisoners. The Prime Minister's bowed to pressure amid controversy over two of the killers of PC Andrew Harper, who was set for release under the new Sentencing Act. Thousands of prisoners were due to be set free in a bid to ease prison overcrowding. Conservative leader Kemi Badenoch says the issue needs urgent action.
2: I am against rapists and murderers being let out. We never did this early release scheme. We looked at the problem and we found prison spaces elsewhere. We looked at other countries. We found ways to manage around it. But the bottom line is that we do need to build more prisons.
1: A 7-year-old boy is in a critical condition in hospital after a mother and her daughter died as they tried to save him when he got into difficulty while swimming in the sea. Relatives of 41-year-old Shali Rahman and 15-year-old Samir Rahman say they're shocked and speechless following their deaths at West Mersey in Essex. And the King and Queen have emerged out of a TARDIS at the opening ceremony of the Commonwealth Games in Glasgow. That's the latest from Radio News Hub. I'm David Hall.
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1: A generally fine morning with some very warm locally hot sunshine. Patchy rain will affect some northwestern areas though, with more persistent showers developing later. A high of 29 degrees Celsius.
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about. Talk about, talk about. I got something I wanna talk about. Talk about, talk about. I got something I wanna talk about.

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1: Andy Burnham is to pause the plan for the early release of prisoners. The Prime Minister's bowed to pressure amid controversy over two of the killers of PC Andrew Harper, who were set for release under the new Sentencing Act. Thousands of prisoners were due to be set free in a bid to ease prison overcrowding. Conservative leader Kemi Badenoch says the issue needs urgent action.
2: I am against rapists and murderers being let out. We never did this early release scheme. We looked at the problem and we found prison spaces elsewhere. We looked at other countries. We found ways to manage around it. But the bottom line is that we do need to build more prisons.
1: A 7-year-old boy is in a critical condition in hospital after a mother and her daughter died as they tried to save him when he got into difficulty while swimming in the sea. Relatives of 41-year-old Shali Rahman and 15-year-old Samir Rahman say they're shocked and speechless following their deaths at West Mersey in Essex. And the King and Queen have emerged out of a TARDIS at the opening ceremony of the Commonwealth Games in Glasgow. That's the latest from Radio News Hub. I'm David Hall.
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1: A generally fine morning with some very warm, locally hot sunshine. Patchy rain will affect some northwestern areas, though, with more persistent showers developing later. A high of 29 degrees Celsius.
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0: Hi there, I'm Lyndall and I'm just dropping in to invite you to my Sunday morning breather every Sunday 10 till 1 on Ultimate Radio. It's your chance to stop, to relax, to press pause in your weekend. From 10 till 12, it's all about tunes and chat, so we'll catch up on what's been going on in the world, providing it's not too depressing. Then from 12 till 1, it's the weekly mull. It's that moment in the week when I pick a theme to ponder and we all mull it over together. So a bit of thoughtfulness, a bit of fun and some great music. That's the Sunday morning breather. If you want to get in touch, you can follow at Mull Weekly on Twitter, or you can contact me with your mull thoughts and your music requests by emailing theweeklymull@ultimateradio.co.uk. 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
1: Andy Burnham is to pause the plan for the early release of prisoners. The Prime Minister's bowed to pressure amid controversy over two of the killers of PC Andrew Harper, who was set for release under the new Sentencing Act. Thousands of prisoners were due to be set free in a bid to ease prison overcrowding. Conservative leader Kemi Badenoch says the issue needs urgent action.
2: I am against rapists and murderers being let out. We never did this early release scheme. We looked at the problem and we found prison spaces elsewhere. We looked at other countries. We found ways to manage around it. But the bottom line is that we do need to build more prisons.
1: A 7-year-old boy is in a critical condition in hospital after a mother and her daughter died as they tried to save him when he got into difficulty while swimming in the sea. Relatives of 41-year-old Shali Rahman and 15-year-old Samir Rahman say they're shocked and speechless following their deaths at West Mersey in Essex. And the King and Queen have emerged out of a TARDIS at the opening ceremony of the Commonwealth Games in Glasgow. That's the latest from Radio News Hub. I'm David Hall.
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1: A generally fine morning with some very warm locally hot sunshine. Patchy rain will affect some northwestern areas though, with more persistent showers developing later. A high of 29 degrees Celsius.
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1: Andy Burnham is to pause the plan for the early release of prisoners. The Prime Minister's bowed to pressure amid controversy over two of the killers of PC Andrew Harper, who were set for release under the new Sentencing Act. Thousands of prisoners were due to be set free in a bid to ease prison overcrowding. Conservative leader Kemi Badenoch says the issue needs urgent action.
2: I am against rapists and murderers being let out. We never did this early release scheme. We looked at the problem and we found prison spaces elsewhere. We looked at other countries. We found ways to manage around it. But the bottom line is that we do need to build more prisons.
1: A 7-year-old boy is in a critical condition in hospital after a mother and her daughter died as they tried to save him when he got into difficulty while swimming in the sea. Relatives of 41-year-old Shali Rahman and 15-year-old Samir Rahman say they're shocked and speechless following their deaths at West Mercy in Essex. And the King and Queen have emerged out of a TARDIS at the opening ceremony of the Commonwealth Games in Glasgow. That's the latest from Radio News Hub. I'm David Hall.
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1: A generally fine morning with some very warm, locally hot sunshine. Patchy rain will affect some northwestern areas, though, with more persistent showers developing later, a high of 29 degrees Celsius.
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1: We've got a golden mashup between 9 and 10. We have got another cryptic challenge for you. And the record of the week, of course, how can we forget that? That'll be coming up around 8:15. And we're on the letter K's today for our three lively tunes.
0: Everyone's always welcome to Mandy's for Breakfast.
1: Right, okay, if you heard that noise, that was a cat desperately trying to get into the studio. She is not coming in. I repeat, not coming in.
0: The Breakfast Show with Mandy Woodman. Every Tuesday through Friday from 7 to 10 a.m. Right here on Ultimate Radio. We've got it all.
1: Can I say kick ass, please, management?
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1: Andy Burnham is to pause the plan for the early release of prisoners. The Prime Minister's bowed to pressure amid controversy over two of the killers of PC Andrew Harper, who were set for release under the new Sentencing Act. Thousands of prisoners were due to be set free in a bid to ease prison overcrowding. Conservative leader Kemi Badenoch says the issue needs urgent action.
2: I am against rapists and murderers being let out. We never did this early release scheme. We looked at the problem and we found prison spaces elsewhere. We looked at other countries. We found ways to manage around it. But the bottom line is that we do need to build more prisons.
1: A 7-year-old boy is in a critical condition in hospital after a mother and her daughter died as they tried to save him when he got into difficulty while swimming in the sea. Relatives of 41-year-old Shali Rahman and 15-year-old Samir Rahman say they're shocked and speechless following their deaths at West Mercy in Essex. And the King and Queen have emerged out of a TARDIS at the opening ceremony of the Commonwealth Games in Glasgow. That's the latest from Radio News Hub. I'm David Hall.
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1: A generally fine morning with some very warm, locally hot sunshine. Patchy rain will affect some northwestern areas, though, with more persistent showers developing later. A high of 29 degrees Celsius.
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0: kids. 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Each week, I take a top 40 from way back in history, play through the whole lot of it, try and slip in a track from the number one album as well. Usually, if I've got time, I'll slip in a couple of breakers. That's tracks that have not made the top 40 yet, but are about to. And the odd track that never will make the top 40. If you want to get in touch with the show, you can send me a tweet at MarkFOnAir or email me mark@ultimateradio.co.uk and try and have a guess what the number one is as well. Join me 7 o'clock Friday night. 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
1: Andy Burnham is to pause the plan for the early release of prisoners. The Prime Minister's bowed to pressure amid controversy over two of the killers of PC Andrew Harper, who was set for release under the new Sentencing Act. Thousands of prisoners were due to be set free in a bid to ease prison overcrowding. Conservative leader Kemi Badenoch says the issue needs urgent action.
2: I am against rapists and murderers being let out. We never did this early release scheme. We looked at the problem and we found prison spaces elsewhere. We looked at other countries. We found ways to manage around it. But the bottom line is that we do need to build more prisons.
1: A 7-year-old boy is in a critical condition in hospital after a mother and her daughter died as they tried to save him when he got into difficulty while swimming in the sea. Relatives of 41-year-old Shali Rahman and 15-year-old Samia Rahman say they're shocked and speechless following their deaths at West Mercy in Essex. And the King and Queen have emerged out of a TARDIS at the opening ceremony of the Commonwealth Games in Glasgow. That's the latest from Radio News Hub. I'm David Hall.
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1: A generally fine morning with some very warm locally hot sunshine. Patchy rain will affect some northwestern areas though, with more persistent showers developing later, a high of 29 degrees Celsius.

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1: It's 7 o'clock and she's up with a cock. 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
2: Matron.

of action. Yes, I'm back. Morning. Morning. Back just in time for the weekend. Yes, it's Friday today. And guess what? It looks like we're in yet another heat wave. I know there are some people that are going to go, oh, boo, no, not another one. But apparently, temperatures today are going to hit 30 degrees. I wasn't expecting that, I've got to say. Not, well, I am dressed for 30 degrees, but I don't know. I probably could get changed into something a little bit cooler. A T-shirt, yeah, it's fine, but it's quite a... It's, I don't know, it's not a very thin T-shirt. Not that you really care what I'm wearing, to be honest, do you? Not really, no. Oh, thank goodness you can't see me. I haven't done my hair, haven't done nothing. Mind you, when you're wearing headphones, it doesn't really matter what your hair looks like, really, does it? It doesn't really, who cares? Just have to remember to sort of tidy it up a little bit when you leave the studio. It's a bit all over the show. So, very good morning. Welcome to the breakfast show. Yes, I'm back now. I'm back. I've had my little stint away. I've been sort of speaking kid language for the last couple of days. If I do kind of drift into that type of talk, you know, if we start talking about K-pop, and mind you, I do have a couple of songs that I've been hearing quite a bit over the last couple of days, courtesy of my granddaughter and my grandson, both kind of singing along to them. So, I'm going to include them this morning. As if I wouldn't have heard enough of Bruno Mars and Taylor Swift. But there we go. So, hope you're doing all right. I have to say thank you very, very, very, very, very much to Ian, who has stepped in for the last couple of days, looking after things spectacularly, I have no doubt. So, thank you very much for that. So, Friday is always about Feel Good Friday, isn't it? It's all about the feel-good tunes. Not now. Oh, I tell you what, I'm going to put the fan on in a minute. Oh, it's warm in here. It's all about the feel-good thing. So it may not necessarily have to be lively, just tunes that make you feel good. That's what we're doing from 8 till 9 this morning. 9 till 10, because we don't have any 15 reflective tracks in this morning, it's going to be Request Hour. Yes, Request Hour continues. This is where I ask you to choose. That's it, request. That's the word I'm looking for. To request anything at all you want to hear, be it cheesy, be it old, be it new, be it borrowed, be it anything at all you want to hear, that is where you can hear it in the Request Hour. We have got three lively selected tunes this morning. Yes, they've been chosen. The three lively tunes have been chosen after 8 o'clock, so we will get those in. So all sorts of stuff coming up. As I say, we started off with Human League, Love Action. Let's have a bit of Five Star and Systematic. Good morning.

five star and system addict. So I've just literally taken a mouthful of tea and kind of didn't realise how long ago I'd made it. And it's like, you know, when you're looking forward to drinking that mouthful of tea and it's just lukewarm. Oh, horrible, horrible, horrible, horrible. Anyway, I'll wait and see what 8 o'clock brings. I don't know if his lordship's coming in this morning, but we'll wait and see. I don't know. Good morning, good morning, good morning. Oh, hang on a second. There we go. Yes, good morning. Good morning to Kez, who has actually selected the three tunes after eight this morning, which is going to be fantastic. Good morning to Diane and Graham. Also, good morning to Adam as well. Or should I say good evening, good afternoon? Who is Adam busy working in the garden? So very good afternoon to you. Good morning. It's kind of about 4 o'clock there, isn't it? So it's kind of early evening, isn't it? Good morning to Lyndall as well, who's very busy doing a bit of show prep for later on. We're very much looking forward to hearing what is new and what is now. I love that because I don't, I promise you, I don't nick anything from the show, but I do give, well, I kind of do. It does give me ideas for records of the week. So thank you for that, Lyndall. You've done a little bit of my show prep for me as well for next week. Brilliant stuff. You know, it's what we call helping each other. Do you know what I mean? We help each other along the way by nicking people's stuff out of their shows. I am joking. Seriously. Well, kind of half joking. Good morning to Kate as well. Hope you're doing okay. If you want to get in touch with me this morning, would love to hear from you. You can email me, mandy@ultimateradio.co.uk, WhatsApp, Facebook or text. If you're on the Ultimate Radio WhatsApp community, the three groups on there, being the chat group that you can get involved in, or the announce list, or of course the catch-up service, where you can choose to listen to shows that you might have heard before, or maybe you haven't heard at all. So you know, I've got something in the background talking away to me. I've got a feeling it's my iPad talking away over there. I'll go and turn that down in a minute, turn that off. Of course, you can text me, you can WhatsApp privately, or drop me a message on Facebook. If you would rather just kind of lie back and listen and stay quiet, then you are more than welcome as well. If it's your first time tuning into this madness and bonkersness, well, you know, just enjoy. That's all we can do. We can entertain you for the next 3 hours. That's what we aim to do. Mentioned earlier on in the week, actually on Tuesday when I was last here, about a couple of new exciting features that we've got coming up starting next week. Very exciting. Very, very exciting. I will tell you more about that later on in the show if you happen to have missed my announcement last week about the two new features coming up. I'm not sacking anything off at the moment. We'll just wait and see what happens, but I am hoping to kick one or at least one of those features next week. So that should be good. Right. We are going to be going into the lively hour very soon. We're going to do the record of the week after this from Phil Collins, and I missed again.

Interesting track, isn't it? The New Radicals and Michelle Branch and Game of Love. And of course, Michelle Branch did that, didn't she, with Santana. What? I don't know what year that was, but anyway, great, great, great track. His voice, though, the guy from the New Radicals, Kerry says it hasn't aged well. Not really. And I always think he's going to burst into at the beginning when he goes, one, two, three. And I always think he's going to burst into You Get What You Get, You Only Get What You Give, which is obviously their song. Is that what it's called? Or is it called Don't Let Go? Do you know what? I can never think of what that song's called. Is it called Get What You Give? It is, isn't it? Because how often does he say, don't let go, you got the music. And then, you know, how many times does he sing You Only Get What You Give? Well, probably quite a lot, actually. Yes, so that was our record of the week this week. That's been our record of the week this week. Really, really good track. And we'll find out what is going to be the record of the week next week on the mid-morning mix. Well, yes, we will, actually. Hopefully, I'll have two contenders for you to choose. So it will be, hopefully, next week, it will be up to you. So good morning to Paul Roberts, who's also tuned in and looking forward to a busy weekend. So that is great. Already put a request in for the request hour. Don't forget, we have got the request hour coming up between 9 and 10 this morning. Anything at all. And I mean anything, right? It can be cheesy. It can be bonkers. It can be slow. It can be fast. It can be old. It can be new. Anything at all that you want to hear between 9 and 10. You can keep it lively if you want. You can keep it feel good if you want, but anything goes because it's a Friday. You know, we just let loose, don't we, on a Friday, and it's hot. Not that that makes a great deal of difference. Paul says it's only going to be about 21 degrees there where he is. So it looks like we've got the heat wave. Somebody said that, I think it might have been my mum actually, that we are in the next couple of weeks going to see temperatures to about 40 degrees again. It's going to get back up to 40 degrees. Oh my goodness me. That is a little bit hot, isn't it? That is a little bit crazy. And we haven't had rain for quite some time. I don't know when we're going to get any rain. As I've told you so many times, I hate the rain. I know the gardens like it, and the flowers and the plants and the grass and all that, you know, important stuff need rain. But I hate it. I hate the rain. So I'm not sorry we haven't seen any rain, but there we go. Now, let's do some Taylor Swift. Now, I've heard this song quite a bit over the last couple of days. Not only is it the music to which is on the new Toy Story 5. We were saying, actually, yesterday. Was it yesterday or the day before, actually? And I said to my son, I said, it to me, it doesn't seem kind of very Toy Story-like. You know, if you've seen Toy Story, you got a friend in me. Oh, my goodness. I don't know how many times I've heard that in the last couple of days as well. But it's got that kind of Toy Story magical feel to it. This doesn't, but it is a great track. It's Taylor Swift. And so this is, my granddaughter won't be listening, but she loves this.

It's when you see the film and then you at the end it kind of plays that out, you kind of think, oh, you know, I don't know. I love the song, but I'm just wondering if it's kind of, you know, if it kind of meets with the whole Toy Story thing. I don't know. I think because it's Taylor Swift and because it's Toy Story, she can get away with it, can't she? Right. I play that because I heard that, as I say, a lot the last couple of days. And this was, so the next one, I've got to do this because this has been a bit of an earworm of mine in the last sort of 24 hours, because my little grandson, we had this was on in the car. And he started singing along to it, and it was just hilarious, especially the beginning bit. He started sort of singing along, and we're thinking, wow, you know this song. Anyway, it's this from Bruno Mars.

Oops. I've just realised what I've done. Oh, naughty, naughty. I keep telling these bands, listen, please. I'm trying to do a radio show. Can you please not have these naughty words in the show? Please. Hang on, what's happened to that? Hang on. What's going on here? See, this is what happens, you see, when you let the amateur back in the studio. hang on. Why is that not working? I'll tell you what we'll do. Let me just see if this fader's working. We'll do it in a second. That was what's his name? Maroon 5. And I cut him off short because he was swearing. Anyway, let's just get rid of him. Bye. Goodbye. So, hang on, something's happened to me fader. There we go. Right, that's it. Off you go. Off. So, apologies if you were offended by the naughty word. I've got to be honest with you. I didn't realise that there were swearing in that. There was any swearing in that. I didn't even know there was an explicit version to that song. So, children, if you are listening, don't listen to that. Don't take any notice of that naughty word. We did accidentally. That naughty word was actually mentioned yesterday by one of the children. She said, Daddy, can we hear that something song? And my son was quite shocked. He's like, absolutely not. And, you know, he's kind of said in a very innocent way. Do you know what I mean? It's like as if to say, oh, dear. Right, shall we do? Let's do some Hall & Oates, shall we? And Kiss on My List. Oh, this is no swearing in this. They wouldn't dare swear in this, would they? Morning, Mark.

Oh, you see, that's better, isn't it? That's much, much better. You see, you wouldn't get Daryl Hall and John Oates swearing like that on the radio, would you? Hey, you wouldn't. I don't know. I do apologise for that because I don't, you know, it's, sweary radio is not good. And this is why occasionally the kids come out with, can we have that something song, please? Oh, dear. And we kind of had to sort of like do a double take. Did she really just say that? Did she really just say that word? And they come at, you know, that expression out of the mouths of babes. It was a kind of cover the hand over the mouth moment. It was. So it is Friday. It is Feel Good Friday, officially Feel Good Friday. If you're kind of not feeling great at the moment because you've still got a working day ahead of you, just think, when it gets to 4 o'clock or 5 o'clock or whatever time you finish, that is it for another week. That's it for another week, isn't it? You just got the weekend ahead of you. Whatever you're doing, maybe you're firing up the barbecue or something else. I haven't looked at the forecast for the weekend yet. As I say, I've seen what it's going to be like today, certainly here in the southeast. It's going to be a monster of a hot day. I don't know what we're doing today, actually. We've got a couple of bits and pieces lined up, I don't think I'll be out. I might be out in it a little bit later on. I don't know. We'll see. So don't forget, after 9 o'clock, it is the request hour. After 8 o'clock, it's all about lively, feel-good tunes. Remember, they don't have to be lively. They can just make you feel good. Tunes to make you feel good for an hour. And as I say, then it'll be over to the request hour. Anything at all you want to hear in the final hour of the show, we can do that. This is Man-Made Sunshine. In other words, Connor Mason. Every little thing that you do.

Man-made sunshine, aka Connor Mason from Nothing But Thieves. That's the band he's in. Connor Mason was a, sorry, the Man-Made Sunshine was kind of a side project that he was involved in, or he kind of created, set up. I think it was during COVID, during lockdown. I think it was then. As I say, it's been sitting in my playlist for a while, and it's not that familiar to me, to be honest. The one that is the one that I Have More Than One Soul. That's the one I kind of think of. What was I going to say? Oh, I know what I was going to talk about. Holidays. So normally what we do is we have a themed request hour. So I know we've done this so many times before, but I don't think you can ever do it enough. If you can't think of a request, I want requests off the top of your head from 9 o'clock. But also the theme of the request hour is songs to do with holidays that you've been on. So maybe songs that remind you of holidays that you've had, maybe as a kid or maybe as an adult. So songs that you heard while you were on holiday, or just songs that you remind you of a particular summer holiday or summer holidays from when you were younger, or as I say, even as an adult. So I was thinking about this because this would have been about the time, the 24th of July, this would have been about the time that we used to sort of go off for our summer holiday. And I can tell you now, I didn't go abroad for the first time until I was 16. I didn't leave the... Actually, tell a lie, we went to Jersey. Do you class that as abroad in 76? When it was a really, really hot summer, we went to Jersey. Oh my goodness me. The sand was so hot, you just could barely walk on it. Yes, it was like that. But I didn't go abroad really properly until I was 16. So we used to love the British summer holidays, the British seaside, when you were guaranteed the weather in the summer. I know that this summer has been beautiful, and lots of people, certainly where we are on the where our caravan is, and that is not particularly... it's not really, really, really seasidey because we're kind of on the estuary. But even that place gets really busy with people staying there and having holidays there. This would have been about the time that we would have gone on our summer holidays, looking forward to packing up the car and driving what felt like miles and miles and miles. To the caravan park or the chalets just such exciting times. So that is what we're going to be talking about, your holiday memories, and also in the request hour, your holiday memory songs. So songs that remind you of your previous summer holidays. Now, you don't have to do this, of course. If you want any request at all, you are welcome to choose anything. But if you want to stick to the request theme, it's all about your summer holidays. So as I say, when you were a kid, or maybe, as an adult, maybe when you kind of went clubbing in Magaluf. I've never been to Magaluf. And to be honest with you, I don't fancy it, if I'm totally honest with you. Is Ollie Mers.

Oh, love that song. Oop, I found her. Oop, I found her. I just love it. Ollie Murs and I found her. So it is about 5 minutes to eight. If you've got to be somewhere at 8 o'clock or if you've got to leave the house, I suggest that you get ready now. Don't bother putting the jacket on. I suppose it depends where you live, but, you know, maybe just a thin jacket. Nothing too, because it's going to be quite hot today. I think probably the lowest it's going to be is in the early 20s, 2021. So maybe don't bother with a jacket. Just, you know, just wing it today. It's not going to rain. It's all going to be fine. Trust me. right. Let's have some level 42 taking us up to 8 o'clock. After 8 o'clock, we have got three tracks that have been requested by Kerry because she went to see Charlie Puth the other night and said he was fantastic. So we've got some three Charlie Puth tracks are coming up after 8 o'clock. So, and taking us up there, let's have this from level 42 to be with you again.

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1: Andy Burnham is to pause the plan for the early release of prisoners. The Prime Minister's bowed to pressure amid controversy over two of the killers of PC Andrew Harper, who were set for release under the new Sentencing Act. Thousands of prisoners were due to be set free in a bid to ease prison overcrowding. Conservative leader Kemi Badenoch says the issue needs urgent action.
2: I am against rapists and murderers being let out. We never did this early release scheme. We looked at the problem and we found prison spaces elsewhere. We looked at other countries. We found ways to manage around it. But the bottom line is that we do need to build more prisons.
1: A 7-year-old boy is in a critical condition in hospital after a mother and her daughter died as they tried to save him when he got into difficulty while swimming in the sea. Relatives of 41-year-old Shali Rahman and 15-year-old Samir Rahman say they're shocked and speechless following their deaths at West Mercy in Essex. And the King and Queen have emerged out of a TARDIS at the opening ceremony of the Commonwealth Games in Glasgow. That's the latest from Radio News Hub. I'm David Hall.
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1: A generally fine morning with some very warm, locally hot sunshine. Patchy rain will affect some northwestern areas, though, with more persistent showers developing later. A high of 29 degrees Celsius.

Ultimate Radio.

Good morning. Welcome to hour two of the breakfast show. Do do do do do do do do do do do do do do do. I'm making up for lost time, you see. Some people have missed the diddly doos the last couple of days. Some people probably glad to see the back of them. So just looking at the main kind of stories. This awful, awful tragedy of these two people, the mum and daughter that drowned, saving or attempting to save. I don't think he's in a critical condition. The 7-year-old cousin in West Mersey Beach. Now, the thing is, having been to West Mersey Beach, the tide is so unpredictable. And you kind of have to get to know, because it's an island, you see. So you have to kind of get to know when the tide changes. And it changes very, very quickly. It's a little bit like the tide at in Maldon. It changes extremely fast. So unless you're familiar with when the tide changes, which they probably weren't. I think they were on a day trip, I think, which is absolutely tragic. So this morning, we have got three lively tunes chosen by Kerry because she went to see Charlie Puth the other night and said he was fantastic. And of course, it is gig season again, isn't it? Can I believe that it was this time last year that I'd already been to see Oasis? Hang on, what date was it that I went to see Oasis? Can anybody remember? It's terrible, isn't it? I can't. I think I'd already been to see them the first time anyway, because that was in July. And then, of course, it was around this kind of time, the whole thing with Hyde Park when the ELO was cancelled. Jeff Lynne's ELO was cancelled. That was absolutely, that was just heartbreaking. I think that was about this time in July. And both gigs were in July, weren't they? So it's hard to believe that was a year ago, but we've got lots of people doing their gigs at the moment. And the festival's coming up. If you are due to go to a festival, then hope you enjoy it. I think, you know, I keep saying every year, I wouldn't mind going to Glastonbury, or I wouldn't mind going to Reading and Leeds, or I wouldn't mind going to the V Festival and stuff like that. But apparently that some of those festivals, you get bottles chucked at you containing things that you don't really need chucked at you, if you see what I mean, without going into it. So I think I might swerve that one. Thinking about it, I might swerve it. Right, shall we do these Charlie Puth tracks then? Let's start off with this. I don't think that I like her.

I really like that. And I'm sure that is quite a familiar one to you. If you're not familiar with Charlie Puth, that is one that you will be familiar with. Attention. Before that, we heard How Long, and then we started off with I Don't Think That I Like Her. Three great, great tracks there, chosen by Kerry, because she went to see him and said he was absolutely awesome. So really good. Absolutely beautiful vocals as well. Really good. Now, we are in the feel-good hour. So as I say, anything that you want to hear that makes you feel good or maybe lively, anything at all, this is the time to choose it. And then from 9 o'clock, we're going to be in the request hour. Don't forget that would normally be our 15 reflective tracks slot. So always still looking for your 15 reflective tracks. You know what this is by now. Of course you do. This is where I ask you to select 15 of your 15 tracks that take you back to a certain time and place in your life. As I say, it could be school, holidays, college, work, just kind of hanging around at home, you know, songs that remind you of a particular time. Now, you can mix this up. So you could have a few songs about holidays. You could have a few songs about school, a few songs about college. Maybe you kind of remember a time when you were breaking up from school and you remember the songs that were around at the start of the school holidays, or maybe the end of the school holidays when you were feeling very flat, or maybe you look forward to going back to school. We don't want to talk about going back to school yet, because nobody wants to think about going back to school, because it's, you know, that's not for a couple of months away, is it? Not that it makes a difference to us, because, you know, we're not at school. Well, I don't know. Maybe some of us are. It's really weird, because the first time that I didn't have to consider the 6 weeks holidays, probably when I was working, actually. You know, you think to yourself, but it's like July and you don't even think about it. You don't normally about the sort of the middle of July, you're thinking, yay, the 6 weeks holidays. And then you're working and you think, oh. Okay, we've still got to work, despite the fact that it's hot and it's summer and it's beautiful. We've still got to go into the office. Good morning to Paul Barnett, who is tuned in and enjoying the show, been with us since 7 o'clock. 20 degrees in Walkden today, and looking forward to some nice weather tomorrow. And it is supposed to be a really nice weekend, from what I've heard anyway. So let's do, this is a new track actually, and Howard Jones is back. So this is Howard Jones, this is Stand Up.

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1: We are here to learn about the new and the now. What is out there at the moment? What is new this week? What's been doing the rounds and is doing rather well at the moment? Well, I shall let you into all of that.
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1: 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I want you to be able to offer an opinion.
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catching over. The Jags and Back of My Hand from 1979 even. And before that, we heard the new single from Howard Jones and Stand Up. That's all right, isn't it? I don't mind that. Good morning to Melvin, who is tuned in. So very good morning to you. Now, don't forget, we are in the Feel Good Hour at the moment. Coming up after 9 o'clock, we are going to be in the Request Hour. So this is an hour where you can literally request whatever you like. So you can request old stuff, new stuff, stuff in between, slow stuff, fast stuff, bonkers stuff, cheesy stuff, anything at all goes because it's Friday and anything does go. Or if you want to, you can stick with the theme today, which is songs that remind you of your summer holidays. So maybe songs that you heard while you were on holiday, and songs that just, you know, might remind you of when you were away. Not for any particular reason. If you want to give me a reason, that's absolutely fine. You certainly can. But you might just hear something on the radio and it might not have any significance at all to your holiday. I think I've got a couple of those actually lurking about. And remember, they can be as cheesy as you like. There's no limits in the Request Hour. As long as we don't have anything sweary like we had earlier on, that was just a little bit too far. They should nickname this show the Sweary Breakfast Show, because it just seems to happen, doesn't it? Just, you know, if it's not Fred swearing, it's Maroon 5 swearing or somebody else swearing, you know? It's not good enough, really, is it? Not good enough. But for now, we are still in our Feel Good Hour, and let's do... Whoa! That was loud in my ears. Turn it up! Turn it up!

It's the breakfast show. Turn it up. There we go. That was the feeling. Turn it up. Oh dear, I'm just laughing at Kerry's message. Yes, the sweary breakfast show with Mandy. Do you know, come on now. This is, you know, it's getting a little bit. Yeah, anybody would think that I have a potty mouth. I mean, what's wrong? Come on now. Me, I'm pure as a driven snow. No bad language escapes my lips. Let me tell you now. Very, very good girl, I am. Right, so we're still in the feel-good hour, okay? The feel-good fun hour. Melvin, that was a joke. Thank goodness for that. Although, I have to say, you know, I do say, like, you know, you can choose anything at all you want to hear. Melvin said, can we have Begin the Begin by Julio Iglesias? And he's joking. Now, you know, I do sort of say to you, you know, anything at all. So, I kind of... If somebody wanted it, I'd have to honour it, wouldn't I? Or are there limits? That's the question, isn't it? I'll tell you what, isn't off limits a little bit of fun?

So I've just been informed that the lead singer of Fun is called Nate Roos. Okay, Nate Roos. I had no idea. Janelle featuring Fun, I believe. Or is it Fun featuring Janelle? I don't know. I get confused. I don't know what made me think of this, everybody. Right? I don't know why this came into my head all of a sudden. It's just bonkers because there's absolutely no connection to what we've been playing. But it's just a little aside thing. I found out last night, if you like the old Neighbours, you know the TV show, the Australian Neighbours, yeah? Neighbours, everybody needs good neighbours. You know that one, right? If you like that show, you can catch classic episodes on Channel 4. The streaming platform is it called All 4 or something like that? I think it's actually just called Channel 4 now. So if you like the old Neighbours with Mrs. Mangle and all that lot, then you can stream it all. I'm so excited about that. Right from the first episode. So I'm going to, you know, if I've got a bit of time over the weekend, I'm going to have a bit of nostalgia and see old Mrs. Mangle in action. I did love Mrs. Mangle. She was old Moaning Mangle, wasn't she? Oh, dear. Or is it just me? Is it just me that's quite excited about that? Morning, Sarah. She's tuned in, so excellent stuff. Now, it's Sing-Along Friday now. So, I want you to sing along to the following track. Are we ready? Let's sing along.

0: poker face,
1: Good to be careful, don't you, really, how you say that? Lady Gaga and poker face. Oh, we've still got 15 minutes of the Lively Hour. Don't forget, get your Lively tunes in. We have got some requests in for the Request Hour, which is fab. Don't forget, we're taking a look back at your holiday memories. That is in the themed part of the Request Hour. Now, you don't have to make it themed. You can just choose anything you like. Anything goes on this show. Well, as long as it's not swearing. I can't. It's seriously, it's not my fault. It's not my fault. It's blame the pop stars. Blame the pop stars with their potty mouths. You know, it's not good. Bouncer, Sarah. Bouncer. That was the name of Mrs. Mangle's dog. Was it Mrs. Mangle's dog or was it everybody's? Everybody on that street seemed to own Bouncer at one time or another, didn't they? I know Joe Mangle owned him, didn't he, for a while? You know, do you remember Joe Mangle, Mrs. Mangle's son? He was like, when Mrs. Mangle was in it, he was like the really bad guy, wasn't he? Didn't they find a gun or something that belonged to Joe? They found it in under the house or something. And Mrs. Mangle's, I don't want to talk about Joe. I don't want to talk about him. And then all of a sudden he appears as this real fun character, doesn't he? He certainly wasn't a villain, was he? I mean, he probably started off as a little bit naughty, but he just turned into this real kind of fun character. So I think Bouncer was his dog for a while, but I don't know whose dog it was at the start, the beginning. Was that the only dog in the show, or was there another one? Can anybody remember? Was there another dog as well as Bouncer? Anyway, so Neighbours, classic Neighbours. Yes, you can watch it again. Just relive the whole. And also, I found out a few days ago, I think, or is it the beginning of the week, that Terence Donovan, the father of Jason Donovan, has passed away. And Terry Donovan, I think he was known as Terry Donovan, wasn't he? He was in Neighbours as well, much later on after Jason left. He played a character called Doug Willis. And he was in other soaps as well. I think he was in Home and Away. See, just what I mean, I know all my soaps. I do. Anyway, he passed away earlier on in the week, either the beginning of this week or the end of last week. So, yes, everybody loves Good Neighbours, don't they? Everybody does. Hang on. I'm just trying to look for a lively tune now. Come across a few dull ones. Let's see. No, we don't want that. We don't want that. Let's do this. Oh, it's the weekend. Yeah, it really is the weekend.

That was The Weeknd and Take My Breath, which is good. Diane just said, she says, so you're going to spend a weekend with Mrs. Mangle. Well, you know, I did like Mrs. Mangle. She was grumpy. She was grumpy, wasn't she? But, you know, she was... and was it her granddaughter? It was, wasn't it? Jane. They used to call her Plain Jane Superbrain. Do you remember? If nobody watched Neighbours, you probably haven't got an absolute clue what I'm talking about. Well, you won't have. But, see, they were the best episodes. Back in the 80s and sort of the 90s, they were really, really good episodes, weren't they? As I say, you can catch them all again. I don't know how many episodes they're up to. I think it's like the whole Brookside thing. I think they're showing all the episodes and they just put out so many episodes a month, which I think is really, really good for us people that love all the old shows. I think that is absolutely fantastic. Oh goody, we get to see Henry Ramsay again. Kerry said, she said, I remember Doug Willis. She said he was the father of Brad Willis. She said he was very, very hot. She said he was a surfer dude, and went out with Natalie Imbruglia's character Beth. I mean, the saga goes on. He came back later as a different actor, not quite as hot, I don't think, you know, remarried and all sorts of stuff. But, you know, I do remember him. Right. How long have we got? We've got just over 5 minutes of the lively hour. You have got a little bit of time if you want to get a lively tune in the next. Well, actually, we've got one more lively tune to go. And then it's the request hour.

That was Culture Club, and It's a Miracle. It's a Miracle. So we are going to be going over to the request hour after 9 o'clock. And don't forget, as I say, your theme is all about your holidays. So songs about holidays, or songs that remind you of going on your holidays. Maybe songs that were in the car when you were travelling to your holiday, or maybe when you were travelling on the train. I've got a couple of those. Or maybe songs that you heard while you were on holiday. So maybe songs that you heard while you were around the pool, or where you were in your hotel, or in your caravan, or in your chalet, or when you were in that clubhouse, that cheesy clubhouse, you know. Anything at all that reminds you of your holiday. Or of course, you can have anything at all, you can hear anything, it doesn't have to be holiday related. You can have anything at all from 9 o'clock. But taking us up to 9 o'clock, let us have this. Oh, God, say good morning to Gemma, by the way. And I think I haven't heard your message yet, Gem, but I've got a feeling that Detsy might be listening. So morning, Detsy, hope you're doing all right. Let's have a bit of happy hour, shall we? Taking us up to the news.

0: That was the House Martins and Happy Hour. I'm just trying to kind of blag a minute or two because it's finished a bit quicker than I thought it would. We are, Diane's just kind of reminded me about some of the Aussie shows that I would have watched. I love them. You know, I did love, I would have preferred, and I'm not just saying this, I would have preferred to have watched an Aussie show than the American ones, you know? I loved all the cop shows. I loved the Australian soaps. You know, I did love the Australian soaps back in the day. Remember those afternoon soaps? Remember Sons and Daughters? All that? Remember them? Some people just had too much time on their hands in the school holidays. But they were great. They were proper addictive. A friend of mine, actually, she lived in a different part of the country to me. And we were talking about it. We're on holiday and we were talking about Sons and Daughters. And they were really ahead of us. And she said, oh, because that happens and that happens. No, don't tell me. So all good fun. They're not doing those reruns though. You won't see any reruns of Sons and Daughters or anything like that. But you will catch the reruns of Neighbours. Now it is time for the news and weather. As I say, we'll be back on the other side with the request hour, and it's going to be songs to do with your holiday memories, songs about when you're on holiday, or just requests in general. Welcome, and I'll tell you how to get in touch after the news.
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2: The Prime Minister is in Manchester later to officially host his first meeting at Number 10 North. It's part of his commitment to move power out of Westminster. London Mayor Sadiq Khan says he's been impressed with the new PM's first week.
3: It's really important for him to build on the record of Keir Starmer. And I'm hoping over the course of the next few days and weeks, you'll see more policies from Andy showing he understands the challenges individuals, families and businesses face and respond to that accordingly.
2: The government says the UK is ready to defend itself after Iran claimed Britain would bear responsibility for allowing the US to use British bases. Tehran have accused the UK of complicity in the crime of aggression and war crimes. The teenager who carried out an attack at a dance class in Southport in July 2024, killing three girls, has been moved to Broadmoor Psychiatric Hospital. The government stressing it does not alter Axel Rudakabana's jail sentence. And retail sales are up thanks to the hot weather and summer discounting. The Office for National Statistics say sales increased by 1% in June, largely driven by people buying clothes and air conditioning units. From Radio News Hub, I'm Frankie Hess. Sign.
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5: Ahead of World Drowning Prevention Day, the National Water Safety Forum is bringing 130 organisations together to launch the UK's new drowning prevention strategy. Its chair, Professor Mike Tipton.
6: The 8,000 years of life lost annually in the UK is a public health disaster. The UK Drowning Prevention Strategy provides the blueprint for addressing this issue through education and other interventions that will move us towards zero drownings and a future where everyone in the UK can be safe in, on and around the water.
2: Dry and sunny across England and Wales, but cloudier across Scotland and Northern Ireland with a mix of patchy rain and sunshine there. Warm in the south with highs of 28 degrees Celsius, but much cooler further north.
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0: Yes, here we go then in the request hour, kicking off with a bit of seaside action.

Sadly, the song that I wanted to... the song that I wanted to follow up with next hasn't quite come into... hasn't quite landed with... Oh, hang on a second. Sorry. We had a bit of dead air then. The song that I wanted hasn't landed in my lap yet. Well, not literally. So that's a bit frustrating. Let me see. Has it come yet? No, not yet. Not yet. Not yet. Not yet. Okay. So let me just try and do this while I'm talking to you. Hang on. Here it is. Here it is. Oh, hang on. Is it? Come on. In your own time, please. For goodness sake. We have got some requests of your holiday memories. As I say, please keep them coming. They can be times when you were on holiday, songs that remind you of your actually being on holiday, songs that remind you of travelling to your holiday. You know, maybe the songs that you had on in the car songs that you heard when you were in the caravan or, you know, wherever you were. Let's carry it. I'm just hoping I've got the right version to this. Hang on. Oh, it's not playing. Oh, here we go. Here we go. Are we ready? Just bend your ear, come over here, and man, here's what you do. If you got the blues, I got some news. I don't know the words to this. The rug. The holiday rug. Holy, holy, ho. Go to the holiday rock. Go to the holiday rock. Oh, you've got to have a bit of hidey hi, haven't you? You know, it's got to be done. There we go. Here we go. So this is the one that Mark has requested. And he said, really, this is an absolute... shame, awful that this was never a hit back in 1979. It's this from Graham Gouldman and Sunburn.

Graham Gouldman and Sunburn, and really just shocking that that was never a hit back in 1979. Now Melvin has got some memories of, and I think we've had when he's selected his 15 tracks of 1986, his time when he was having his school holidays, the summer holidays of 1986, when he went camping and it was raining, and they came back to Gloucester and enjoyed the rest of the 6 weeks holidays. So he wants a couple of tracks, and the first one, I thought we'd do this one first. Katrina and the Waves and Sun Street. Get your requests in, holiday requests, or just anything you want to hear.

That was Katrina and the Waves and Sun Street, which I love that. Absolutely love that. Now, we are staying in 1986 because Paul Roberts has requested a track from 1986 because when we last did his 15 tracks, I didn't have time to play it. And I did say I was going to play it on the Monday morning. And unfortunately, I ran out of time. Well, actually, no, I wasn't there, was I? So here it is now. This is The Damned and Eloise.

The Damned, and a great version of Eloise from 1986, requested by Paul Roberts. So this is the request hour. This is where we are. Anything at all you want to hear in this hour from any decade. It can be fast, it can be slow, it can be lively, it can be anything at all you want to hear. A cheesy song, you know, if you remember a cheesy song when you're on holiday, or just one of those kind of songs that reminds you of a particular holiday that you had. This reminds me of the beginning of the summer holidays. Would this have been about 82, I think? And I just remember hearing it on the radio quite a lot and loving it. It's Odyssey and Inside Out.

Ditch the material and driving away from home. And you got a little bit extra of that because I put the wrong version in. Oh. Good morning, Adele. I have got your memories, your requests as well. And good morning. Well, actually, no, I'm saying good morning to Diane. I've said good morning. Well, you never can say good morning enough to somebody. I'm looking for your requests at the moment, Diane, and I will find it and I will put that in very, very soon. But first of all, let's go over to, now it says on my system here 1984, but I think this was 1983 that I remember this song. And Adele said it reminds her of their holiday in Canada. So let's do this. Matthew Wilder and Brega Mastride. I had this actually on single.

0: from 1986, another one of Melvin's requests, reminding him of that summer holiday in 1986, Haywood and Roses. We're going to take a quick break. We'll be back on the other side with another request from Mark, for Mark, should I say, taking us back to 1980.
1: 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Usually if I've got time I'll slip in a couple of breakers, that's tracks that have not made the top 40 yet, but are about to, and the odd track that never will make the top 40. 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
5: Well, it ain't Barracuda, man, but I think we got a hit record.

summer fun. Of course, the Barracudas from 1980, one of Mark's requests, and we've got another one for Mark coming up in a little bit. Before I tell you what is happening here on Ultimate Radio for the rest of today, let me play a request for Diane and Graham, because this reminds them of their last Aussie trip. This is Ganga Jang. Is that how you pronounce it? And this is Sounds of Then.

Oh, Wax and Building a Bridge to Your Heart from 1987, which was requested by Adele. She said that it reminded her of coming over on a holiday to England when she was 16. So there we go. Before that, we heard Ganga Jang. I think that's, is that how you pronounce it? And Sounds of Then, which is great, actually. First time I think I've ever heard that. So really good. As I say, reminding Diane and Graham of their final trip, their final Aussie trip that they've had to date. Now, let me tell you what is happening here on Ultimate Radio for the next 24 hours or so. Coming up straight after me is the Other Chart Show with DJ. This week, taking a look back to the US Billboard chart of 1984. That is the theme of the chart show today. Very, very good. Brilliant. 1984. That will be from 10 till 1. From 1 till 4, it's going to be Holly. Then from 4 till 7, it's Lyndall with the new and now, playing you all the best in new music and featuring a couple of albums. And there may be a Do We Think They Should Have Bothered? Or Do We Think, yeah, Do We Think They Should Have Bothered? And as I say, lots of stuff to help me for my show next week. So thank you for that, Lyndall. From 7 till 10, it is the UK chart show with Mark, again taking us back to 1974, counting down the top 40 of the UK chart. Sorry, 1984. Why did I say 1974? Oh, it's because I'm reading something else. 1984, okay, 1984, the UK chart, playing a track from the number one album, and of course guessing what that big number one was back this day in 1984. That will be from 7 till 10. From 10 till 1 is the Friday Night Free Ride with Jim, and there will be a short set from Roxy Music recorded on November the 27th, 1974 in Paris, France. After that, it's Phil Collins, recorded on April the 13th, 1985 at the Entertainment Centre in Melbourne, Australia. Some great entertainment for you today here on Ultimate Radio. 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Well, the catch-up service as well is always good if you miss anything. Announce list will give you all information about everything you need to know about the shows and about what is happening in them. Now, let's do, have we got time for two more? Actually, no, we haven't. Probably just time for one more, because I'm gonna rabble a bit, because this is quite a short track. So this final track has been requested by Mark, and it's taken us back to 1981. It reminds Mark of a time when they went to Spain on holiday on the train, and they had a tape from the previous week's top 40, UK top 40. He said that we used to play this tape over and over again, this mixtape over and over again. And this final track, Soft Cell Tainted Love, was one of those tracks on the tape that they played over and over again. This holiday in Spain on the train, that must have taken absolutely ages, I would imagine. That is just about it from me. Thank you very much for joining me this morning. I should be back on Monday with the mid-morning mix. Hopefully, there should... Oops, I don't know what that was all about. We will have another two contenders for Record of the Week. We will also be talking about the new features coming up. I didn't mention them, did I? But I will tell you more about the new features coming up starting next week on The Breakfast Show. So that will be happening. There will also be on Monday... same title, different song. We'll be doing that and lots more. Have a great weekend, whatever you're doing. I will leave you with this from Soft Cell, Tainted Love. Have a fab weekend. DJ's up next with the Other Chart Show from 1984. Catch you Monday. Bye for now.

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1: Andy Burnham is to host his first meeting at Number 10 North in Manchester. He'll chair a gathering of the National Economic Council, a cabinet committee which deals with economic challenges. The PM says he's determined to devolve power away from Westminster.
2: And the whole purpose of Number 10 North is to put more power into every postcode in the land. How do we get power out of Whitehall and Westminster into the hands of people at a local level so that they can make a difference and turn things around?
1: The government says the UK is ready to defend itself after Iran claimed Britain would bear responsibility for allowing the US to use British bases. Tehran have accused the UK of complicity in the crime of aggression and war crimes. It's been confirmed that Southport killer Axel Rudakabana has been transferred from prison to Broadmoor Psychiatric Hospital. The Ministry of Justice is stressing it does not alter his 52-year sentence. And there's some more hot weather on the way, with some heat health alerts issued in England across the weekend. Yellow alerts are now in place for the Midlands, east of England and the south until 9 a.m. on Sunday. For On Radio News Hub, I'm Frankie Hersine.
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1: A dry day across England and Wales, feeling warm too, especially towards the southeast. Cloudy across Northern Ireland and Scotland, with some patchy rain too, but brighter spells at times, highs of 28 degrees Celsius.
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6: Like the book. Suddenly, it's 1984. Good morning, everybody, and welcome to Countdown, The Other Chart Show. I'm DJ Frabs, looking at this week and in 1984, and according to Billboard Magazine, on the top 40. So, thanks to Mandy there for the last 3 hours. I was kind of dipping in and out while I was doing some laundry and stuff before I get the show all up and running. So everything is good and everything is cool, and it's not a bad list overall. I bought a lot of these records. Some as part of an album, some I actually went out and plunked down $1.99 to buy the single, so it did happen. Let's get it started. Coming in at number 40, down from 37 the prior week, spending 9 weeks on the charts, it's one of the Gibb Brothers.
7: Number 40!
6: Robin, with Boys Fall in Love 2, or something. Or Boys Do Fall in Love. There you go. It's Countdown, The Other Chart Show. Starting off pretty good. A record going backwards. Thank goodness it's a bad one.

0: Hey, everybody bops. She bops, he bops, you bop, and my microphone is bopping. Hey, that is coming in at 39, up from 56, apparently. 2 weeks on the charts. Cindy, at this point, was zooming up the charts from the Juggernaut album there. She's so unusual. Good morning, and welcome to 1984. Staying put at 38.
1: Number 38.
0: This week from last, it's Face to Face with 1098. Who do we appreciate? No, that's not the way it goes. Let's count down the other chart show. That's the way that goes.

Ending 5 weeks on the chart so far for Patti Smyth and Scandal. Or Scandal featuring Patti Smyth, really. Patti Smyth, McEnroe, to be more accurate. And I Am the Warrior, titled song from the 1984 album. That's a great record, too. There you go. So four down, 36 to go. Isn't that amazing? Coming in at 36, keeping up, also moving up three places from 39 last week, spending 7 weeks on the charts at Sheila E. And the Life Glamorous, or the Glamorous Life, if you prefer. I like Life Glamorous. Has a bit of a bend to it, doesn't it? Like me. Bit of a bend to it. Tell me, Radio Countdown, the other chart show, bending our way to the top.

but not as impressive, spending 3 weeks on the charts so far. It's Peter Wolf, former frontman for the Jay Giles Band. After they kicked him out of the band, he went solo. And I'm going to stop. See, I could have talked over this part here. It's Lights Out. Dancing in the Dark, Peter Wolf.

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3: No!

0: And good morning to Carrie, who's tuned in so far. She's enjoying 1984. It's overall a pretty good chart, I think. The Go-Go's Turn to You coming in at 33, up from 35 the prior week, spending 7 weeks on the charts there. As we move on to the 32 record, up also 2 places, spending 4 weeks
1: number
0: on the charts.
1: 32.
0: It's guitarist Billy Squire. And Rock Me, I think this might have been the song that kind of killed his career. I don't know. Let's count down the other chart show, Ultimate Radio.

Sergio Mendes staying put at 31, spending 10 weeks on the charts, pausing there at 31, if you will, or stalling, whichever way you want to go with that. As we get ready, poised even to get into the top 30 for this week. And there we go, number 1984, 30. It's Sexy Girl coming in at number 30, up from 32 the prior week, spending 5 weeks on the charts. Glenn Frey, former Eagles, comes in at number 30.

0: Rain, missing you. Up from 36 the prior week to 29 this week. 7 places in 6 weeks. That's pretty good, right? Moving backwards from 23 last week to 28 this week. Spending 12 weeks on the charts. It's the Jefferson Starship, and why isn't it playing? Where's my thing?
1: Number 28.
0: I hate technology. In case anybody's interested, I'm very hungry. I went upstairs and I'm going to be dining on a feast of cold McNuggets and bacon with a nice fresh cup of coffee, though. Jefferson Starship coming in at 28 this week in 1984.

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1: The Prime Minister's in Manchester later to officially host his meeting at Number 10 North. It's part of his commitment to move power out of Westminster. London Mayor Sadiq Khan says he's been impressed with the new PM's first week.
2: It's really important for him to build on the record of Keir Starmer in terms of trying to fix the foundations. And I'm hoping over the course of the next few days and weeks, you'll see more policies from Andy showing he understands the challenges individuals, families and businesses face and respond to that accordingly.
1: The lawyer representing the families of three girls murdered by Axel Rudakabana say he's trying to manipulate the system. So after the now 19-year-old was moved to Broadmoor Psychiatric Hospital, next Wednesday marks 2 years since the attack. We're expecting some more hot weather in England over the weekend. A yellow heat health alert is now in place across the Midlands and the South. It comes as drought was declared in North Wales following record dry conditions. And the Glasgow Commonwealth Games are underway. The opening ceremony took place at the Hydro Arena last night, which began with the King and Queen stepping out of the TARDIS. From Radio News Hub, I'm Frankie Hersine.
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1: A dry day across England and Wales, feeling warm too, especially towards the southeast. Cloudy across Northern Ireland and Scotland with some patchy rain too, but brighter spells at times, highs of 28 degrees Celsius.
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0: Steve Perry moves up from 29 to 25 with Mine All Mine from his Street Talk album. 1984 seemed to be the year of the solo album and the reunion. Steve Perry's first solo album there. Spending 5 weeks on the charts so far. Good morning to Paul Roberts, who's tuned in. He's listening at work. That's always good to have the radio on while away the days. Whistle while you work. There's a song like that. Yeah. Coming in at 34, down from...
1: Number 24, down from 20, rather.
0: It's Wang Chung, spending 15 weeks on the charts, Dance Hall Days, Countdown, the other chart show on Ultimate Radio.

Awesome classic hair metal there from Rat, Round and Round, coming in at 23 this week, up from 28 the prior week, spending 7 weeks on the charts from the album Out of the Cellar. Coming in at 22, two places 22. From 24, it's Kenny Loggins and I'm Free, Heaven Helps the Man. I haven't had to hit a sound effect yet, but... still 22 songs left to go.

Scroggins, king of the soundtracks back in the 80s, coming in with Freedom, Heaven Helps the Man, coming in at 23, up from 22, up from 24 the prior week, spending 7 weeks on the charts, why did I say it like that? I don't know. It's not a bad chart so far. I haven't had to hit a distasteful sound effect yet to express my distaste of what's going on here. Coming in at 21, got as high as number one, spending 15 weeks on the charts for Duran Duran and the Reflex.

0: 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Yeah, right. Hi, this is Jim Pemberton, and I'd like to invite you to enjoy some decidedly uneasy listening music every Friday night at 10 o'clock UK time, right after Mark Fielding does the chart show. It's the Friday Night Free Ride, and it's 3 hours of the kind of music that I would play for you if you were attending a party at my house. Well, at least until the police came and shut it down. We're going to blow off the work week and have some fun with a bunch of good old rock and roll, some fun pop stuff, some old soul and funk records from the 70s and 80s, a little bit of disco sometimes, and we might even sneak in the odd country record here and there. It's going to be a great time every week, and your requests will certainly be welcome. Let me know what you want to hear via email at jim@ultimateradio.co.uk. 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
4: Number

0: Van Halen coming in at 20, number 20, up from 21 the prior week, spending 6 weeks on the charts for Panama.
1: Number 19.
0: Moving up from 25 to 19, spending 10 weeks on the charts, Corey Hart and Sunglasses at Night. It's Countdown, the other chart show, looking at this week in 1984.

0: Spending 12 weeks on the charts, Peebo Bryson moves up from 22 to 18 this week in 1984. If ever you're in my arms again. There you go. Nice little love song. We lost Peebo not too long ago, didn't we?
1: Number 17.
0: All right, coming in at 17, got as high as 4, spending 16 weeks on the charts. Laura Branigan comes in at 17, down from 15 this week, and lost control.

0: Cars moving back from 12 to 16 this week with Magic.
1: Number 15.
0: Moving up from 20 or something like that to 15 is Lionel Richie, Stuck on You. Because while we was making love, I knocked over the crazy glue. It's on the Radio Countdown, the other chart show.

0: mighty glad you stayed.
1: Stuck on You, Lionel Richie, coming in at 16, up from 18 the prior week, spending 6 weeks on the charts. As
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1: There you go, going down from 11 the prior week, spending, I looked and I forgot. I will say like 12 weeks on the charts. It's on its way out anyway. 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
1: Andy Burnham is to host his first meeting at Number 10 North in Manchester. He'll chair a gathering of the National Economic Council, a cabinet committee which deals with economic challenges. It's part of his commitment to move power out of Westminster. The lawyer, representing the families of three girls murdered by Axel Rudakabana in Southport, says he's trying to manipulate the system. Frankie Hairsine has more.
2: It's after the now 19-year-old was moved to Broadmoor Psychiatric Hospital. He'll now be treated as a patient rather than a prisoner, but the government's stressing it does not alter his 52-year jail sentence. The Prison Officers Association have also raised similar concerns. Next Wednesday marks 2 years since the attack.
1: And Jurgen Klopp has been confirmed as Germany's new head coach on a four-year contract. The former Liverpool manager replaces Julian Nagelsmann, who resigned after a disappointing World Cup exit, ending with a penalty shootout loss to Paraguay in the last 32. That's the latest from Radio News Hub. I'm Tanita Sims.
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1: A dry day across England and Wales, feeling warm too, especially towards the southeast. Cloudier across Scotland though, with some patchy rain too. Highs of 28 degrees Celsius.
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weeks, moving up four places from 17 to 13. Dan Hartman, and I Can Dream About You. You can't stop me from doing that. Coming in at number 12, going back from 7, where it peaked last week, spending 12 weeks on the charts. It's Mike Reno of Loverboy with Ann Wilson of Heart. And Almost Paradise from it's one of those films. I don't think I saw the film myself, but it's from a film. So there you go. That's all you need to know, really.

0: Ollie and Jerry and Breaking dot dot dot. Ain't no stopping us now. Ollie and Jerry, whoever they are. Whoever they are, they moved up two places, though, from 13 to 11, spending 9 weeks on the charts so far. I was talking to Pete Stevenson, and he's been tuned in for a while, and it's not a bad list so far, and maybe I spoke a little too soon, you know?
1: Number 10!
0: The top 10, though, is pretty stellar, kicking it off with the Pointer Sisters, moving back, unfortunately, from 5 to 10 this week. Spending 14 weeks on the charts. Got as high as number 3, though. So it's a pretty good top

13-9 this week, 1984. What's Love Got to Do With It? Peter Love in that one. Mark is tuned in, saying there's a lot of crossovers from one side to the other. Maybe this will be on there. Stan, put it number 8, ZZ Top. 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

That's ZZ Top from the Eliminator album, coming in this week at number 8, staying put at 8. Kind of stalling there, and spending 11 weeks on the charts. There you go, very good. All right, as we get into, like I said, the top 10 is pretty stellar if you don't look too hard at the number 4 record. It's an interesting combination of artists, I'll say that at least. You gotta say that at least, I guess. Coming in at number 7, up from number 9 the prior week, it's number Elton John. And Sad Songs Say So Much. They used this for a Sassoon commercial. For blue jeans back in the day, I remember. Sassons Say So Much. Remember that? Yeah. It's very odd. Elton Jen dancing around in his jeans.

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1: A young person might come up to you. Actually, as I was pointing out last week, it's as likely to be a middle-aged person as a young person with Harry Styles. Might come up to you and go, God, well, I do like the new Harry Styles single. I don't want you to be looking blank, going, I've never heard it. I want you to be able to offer an opinion.
0: There'll be new releases, including a featured album and the Do We Think They Should Have Bothered slot, plus a sprinkling of recent and older songs.
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0: Spending 6 weeks on the charts. Last week was at number 10, climbing to number 6 this week for Infatuation. And Pete's talking about motorcycles on the WhatsApp thing there. I had an uncle who rode, and I rode behind, you know, many times. It was a lot of fun. The closest I got to actually driving a motorcycle was a moped. So, you know. But it is free and exhilarating. Coming in at number 5 as we hit the top 5 for this week in 84?
1: Number 5!
0: There you go. Down from 4 the prior week there, where it peaked, spending 13 weeks on the charts for Billy Idol. Eyes Without a Face. That's a little spooky, isn't it? Just eyes floating around the air. Not a care. Yeah. We...

0: Yes, indeed. Moving up two places from 6 to 4 this week, spending 5 weeks on the charts. The Jacksons and Mick Jagger there, and State of Shock. I have to confess.
1: Number 3!
0: I did buy the record. Moving up from, or backwards actually, from 2 to 3 this week, spending 10 weeks on the charts, got as high as number 2 for Dancing in the Dark. It's The Boss. Countdown, the other chart show.

parts from that movie that everybody saw, Ghostbusters. There you go. All right, that wraps up the show. Thanks to everybody for hanging out for 1984. Mark will have the real chart show later on tonight from 7 to 10. He'll have a track from the number one album, as well as you can try and guess what that is and what the number one song is. He might have some breakers, too. Who knows? Before that, though, from 4 to 7, Lyndall will be here with the new and the now, the latest and the greatest tunes that she can lay her hands on right there. And maybe should they have done this or whatever. There you go, from 4 to 7. And then from 10 to 1 a.m., Jim is here with the Friday Night Free Ride. He's got, Roxy Music, recorded in Paris in 1974, and Phil Collins, recorded live in Australia in 1985. First thing in the morning from 8 o'clock, Beverly will be here with 1968, 70, and 83 for the golden years. I got the Rockin' 90s at noon tomorrow as I do the Classic Rock Show from 11 to 2. Stateside Saturday with Jim and Rachel from 4 to 7 tomorrow. And then from 7 to 10, Ian is here. And he's got the Tag the Decades thing going on in the middle hour. So that's from 7 to 10 tomorrow. And there you go. All right, the number one record this week in 1984 is spending 9 weeks on the charts. Last week was at number one, and this week it's at number one as well. It's Prince. Number one. Have a great night, everybody, and I'll catch you tomorrow for the Classic Rock Show. Kinnaboo.

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2: Andy Burnham is hosting his first meeting at Number 10 North in Manchester. The Prime Minister has chaired a gathering of the National Economic Council to discuss fiscal challenges. It's part of his commitment to move power out of Westminster. He's expected to work from the site in Manchester once each week during his premiership. Next, the lawyer representing the families of three girls murdered by Axel Rudakobana say he's trying to manipulate the system. Frankie Hairsine has more.
3: The teenager who carried out an attack at a dance class in Southport on July the 29th, 2024, has been moved to Broadmoor Psychiatric Hospital. The now 19-year-old will be treated as a patient rather than a prisoner, but the government stressing it does not alter his 52-year jail sentence. The Prison Officers Association have also raised concerns.
2: 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That's the latest from Radio News Hub. I'm Tanita Sims.
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2: A dry day across England and Wales, feeling warm too, especially towards the southeast. Cloudier across Scotland though, with some patchy rain too. Highs of 28 degrees Celsius.
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0: A young person might come up to you. Actually, as I was pointing out last week, it's as likely to be a middle-aged person as a young person with Harry Styles might come up to you and go, God, well, I do like the new Harry Styles single. I don't want you to be looking blank, going, I've never heard it. I want you to be able to offer an opinion.
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1: Andy Burnham says he wants to get Britain hoping again as he opened a new headquarters for the Centre of Government in Manchester.
2: True of places all over the country. To get on in life, you had to leave where you were because things weren't here. And the country's always been a little like that, hasn't it? That opportunity has not been evenly spread around the country.
1: The Prime Minister is expected to work at Number 10 North once each week during his premiership as part of a move to push power out of Westminster. The lawyer representing the families of three girls murdered by Axel Ruder Cabana in Southport says he's trying to manipulate the system. It's after the 19-year-old was moved to Broadmoor Psychiatric Hospital. The Prison Officers Association have also raised concerns. And Jurgen Klopp is Germany's new head coach on a four-year contract. The former Liverpool manager replaces Julian Nagelsmann, who resigned after a disappointing World Cup exit. That's the latest from Radio News Hub. I'm Tanita Sims.
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1: Dry day across England and Wales, feeling warm too, especially towards the southeast. Cloudier across Scotland though, with some patchy rain too. Highs of 28 degrees Celsius.
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1: Andy Burnham has opened a new headquarters for the Centre of Government in Manchester.
2: Not all places have felt that they're part of the national story. And that is what this government is going to work every single day to change. And that is what Number 10 North is all about.
1: The Prime Minister is expected to work at Number 10 North once each week during his premiership as part of a move to push power out of Westminster. He says he wants to get people hoping again. Next, Spain's government has declared a national emergency after wildfires forced the evacuation of 10,000 people in the central region of Madrid. Meanwhile, in southern France, tens of thousands of people fled their homes to escape two major blazes. And we're expecting some more hot weather in England over the weekend. A yellow heat health alert is now in place across the Midlands and the south. Temperatures should reach the high 20s and even the 30s. That's the latest from Radio News Hub. I'm Tanita Sims.
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4: Ahead of World Drowning Prevention Day, the National Water Safety Forum is bringing 130 organisations together to launch the UK's new drowning prevention strategy. Its chair, Professor Mike Tipton.
5: The 8,000 years of life lost annually in the UK is a public health disaster. The UK Drowning Prevention Strategy provides the blueprint for addressing this issue through education and other interventions that will move us towards zero drownings and a future where everyone in the UK can be safe in, on and around the water.
1: It's a dry evening with clear spells, a weakening band of cloud and rain is moving across Scotland and Northern Ireland this evening though. Lows of 14 degrees Celsius.
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0: Jeremy Burnham has officially opened the Northern Nerve Centre of his new government. Number 10 North, based in Manchester, is part of a move to push power out of Westminster. He's chairing a meeting of his National Economic Council at the new site and says it's a significant step forward.
1: True of places all over the country, to get on in life, you had to leave where you were because things weren't here. And the country's always been a little like that. Opportunity has not been evenly spread around the country.
0: The lawyer representing the victims of Southport killer Axel Rudakabana say he's trying to manipulate the system. The 19-year-old's been moved to Broadmoor Psychiatric Hospital. Four men have died after their car crashed into a lamppost on Merseyside. The victims, all in their 20s, were killed as the car was travelling from Liverpool towards Knowsley. Singer Chris Brown's pleaded guilty to a fray after a confrontation at a London nightclub. He'll be sentenced in October, and Jurgen Klopp is Germany's new head coach. That's the latest from Radio News Hub. I'm David Hall.
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0: It'll be a dry evening with clear spells for most. A band of cloud and rain will move across Scotland and Northern Ireland, with further rain arriving overnight. A low of 14 degrees Celsius.
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afternoon. Ultimate Radio on a Friday. Just having a little party. End of the week. The weekend is with us. It's 20 flaming 8 degrees. I've just had a great conversation with my Alexa device, and I asked her what the temperature was outside, and she said the temperature outside is 28 degrees in Canterbury. The high for today will be 27. So all I can say is we've already surpassed it before we've even begun, people. Here I am with you for the new and now. It's Lyndall Bywater, by the way, in case you don't know who on earth this is in your ears. Lyndall Bywater with you till 7 o'clock, and it is my delight, pleasure, joy and task to bring you a little bit of an insight into new music today. Things that have been released today, things that have been released in the last few weeks, things that have been in the charts mostly at some point over the last 25 years or so. So we play anything really from about the year 2000 onwards on this show. None of you golden oldies, thank you very much. You can keep those for other shows. And we have a featured album this week. It's a bit of a country vibe, but a long-awaited album. I'm just going to put it like that. There is also a Do We Think They Should Have Bothered slot, which celebrates a very successful song which came out a whole 42 years ago. So, that'll be the Do We Think They Should Have Bothered slot, about 20 to 6. The featured album will happen at 4:30, 5:30 and 6:30. There'll be something from another chart just before 5 o'clock. And apart from that, it's just tunes and chat and me and you and Ultimate Radio. What finer place could you be of a Friday afternoon, everybody? We do.

House to the People and Pumped Up Kicks. It's your first song in the new and now for this afternoon. They've done some stuff recently, Frost of the People, but that's probably their most famous, I'm going to go with, more or less. If you'd like to get in touch with me here on the new and now, that is a delight to my soul, so please do. You can do a number of different things on this. You can email studio at ultimateradio.co.uk. 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That should be a verb if it isn't already. You should messenger me on either of those. That would work. Also, there's the Ultimate Radio WhatsApp chat community, or WhatsApp community, which includes a chat thread, a chat group. So if you want to be in there and say hello to people other than my good self, you can let me know and I'll make sure you're added in. There we go. WhatsApp, email, text, Facebook. So many platforms in my life, and I shall do my best to keep an eye on all of them. Right, first proper new thing this week is this. Tyler has a new album out. It's called Apop, and this is a song from it, which is called I Don't Care.

Lila, I've just had a... It's obviously the afternoon for great conversations with your Alexa device. Having told me that it's 28 degrees outside and the high for today will be 27, I've just had a conversation with my Echo device about Tyler. That's who that was. That was Tyler from her new album, A-Pop. And it's a track called I Don't Care, featuring Amoeba Balwa. So I asked what the A-Lady could tell me about Tyler, and she got a little bit confused because there's a few Tylers around. And in the end, she ended up saying the inimitable sentence, I don't think you mean Tyler, I think you mean Tyler. So, I'm none the wiser, except that that's Tyler, not Tyler. Just so you know. If you were thinking that was Tyler, it's not. It's Tyler. There's Tyler the Creator, and then that's not who that was. And then there's a couple. There's another Tyler whose surname I can't remember. Anyway, that's just Tyler. If you're ever looking for it, hang on. I'll even tell you how it's spelled, because it's all about the information here on Ultimate Radio. We like to keep you informed. T Y L A. Tyler. No Tyler. She's not Tyler, my love. She's Tyler. So if you want to go and look for her, it's quite nice, quite like that. As I say, it's called I Don't Care, and it's on the album A-Pop, if you wish to go looking. That's what that was. There you go. Starting off with that, getting that going. And I was saying earlier, we've got a featured album this afternoon, which is right down the country road, because it's Shania Twain. Yes, Little Miss Twain is out at last. We've been waiting for this for quite a while. Shania hasn't released a full-length album for a long time, so this is really hotly expected and anticipated. That's the word, hotly anticipated. So far people do seem to like it, so we're gonna have a little look at that, a little listen to three tracks from that, one at 4:30, one at 5:30, and one at 6:30. So might as well just sort of get ourselves ready in the country vibe. This is Shaboozy, the 21st century cowboy, as he likes to call himself, and Leon Bridges, and a track called Burn It Down, which comes out today.

0: Stefani and Cool. It's largely aspirational, because cool is very definitely what it is not here. A few good afternoons. Good afternoon to Anna, who's tuned in the garden. She's around for a next hour and a half or so, but then she's off out for dinner. It'll be something German, and it'll be up the road. I mean, that's good information all round already, I suppose, isn't it? Good afternoon to Edel, who is tuned in lovely Castle Bar. Also quite warm, I'm going to guess, at the moment. And also, hello to Mark. Mark's finished work. He's tuned in, but he might have to go and buy some milk. Oh, I drank a cup of tea at someone's house yesterday, and it was definitely one of those moments when you're like, that milk died just a little while ago. It wasn't terrible. It hadn't separated into the tea, but it was that slightly... It was when... It's that taste that tastes a bit like... You think they've accidentally dropped a spoonful of yogurt, natural yogurt, into your tea. It's not an attractive thing. Do you know what, though? In this weather, a cold cup of tea is the best ever. I've got tea on my desk, which I made about 2 hours ago. Oh, it's absolutely beautiful. It's just at the right temperature now. It's just, yeah, there's not any heat left in it. It's just nice and cool and refreshing. So if you're not sure what to do, make a cup of tea, stick it in the fridge. There you go, my Friday advice for you. Natalie Imbruglia is back with a new single. There's an album on its way, which looks like it's going to be called Algorithms, but this is from it. It's a track called Just Drive. It's all gone a bit 80s round here.
1: Looking back

Silly Imbruglia. I feel like I've just dropped into a Depeche Mode track from 40 years ago. 45 years ago, actually, really. Very retro. Retro sound. Just Drive. I like that, though. I really like the close harmony work in the middle. That's very nice. Good work, Natalie. While we are a long way back, let's go even further, shall we? Well, actually, no. I mean, it's not old. It's brand new. But it's a band who are old, old, old. Deep Purple released Diabolo. They released their album Splat a few weeks ago, and Diabolo is the single that I particularly like from it. And so here it is, taking us down to the bottom of the hour. Don't forget, after the promo, we will be cracking open the new Shania Twain album, which is called Little Miss Twain.

0: 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And if you share that belief, then I want you to tune into my radio show, Give Me Back My 70s, every Monday from 4 until 7 p.m. UK time, right here on Ultimate Radio. 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
4: Yes, indeed. It's Ultimate Radio and it's a Friday afternoon, and that means only one thing, when I'm here at least. It means it's me, Lyndall Bywater, bringing you the new and now. And I have, before I go on to anything else, very important job to do. Good afternoon, Detsy. Detsy is tuned in. Good afternoon to you. Good afternoon to you, Sess, as well, if you're still listening. And it is lovely to have your company, ladies. Very, very happy to have you here for the new and now. Time for the featured album this afternoon, which is Shania Twain. And you remember Shania Twain, don't you, from "And I Feel Like a Woman" and that kind of thing. Quirky, feisty, nobody messes with Shania, that whole kind of thing. And she's been away for a little while and she's come back with new music, and this album is called Little Miss Twain, and it's a bit of a take on her childhood. Apparently it's a bit of a look back over her life and remembering being a child in, I don't know where she grew up, I can't remember now, but it's an album of that. And this is the title track featuring Tonya Butler. This is a track, this is the track called Little Miss Twain. Sorry, Tonya Tucker.

Twain and Tanya Tucker, and that's important because Tanya Tucker is the Tanya Tucker in the song. So Shania Twain's mum used to say, "You're going to be the next Tanya Tucker." Tanya Tucker was a very famous country singer when Shania Twain was young. And that is said Tanya Tucker singing with Shania Twain on that single. It's like a kind of a full circle somehow. And it's rather lovely. And I do love their kind of, their voices sound totally weary and exhausted, don't they? But it's kind of somehow effective. They're croaky and husky and a bit bashed up, but nonetheless they have both been successful and grown bigger than their guitars at last. love it. Little Miss Twain from the album of the same name. Two more from that album, 1:30, 5, 1:30, 6. Don't forget there's a Do We Think They Should Have Bothered slot today. At about 5:40, we are investigating a cover of an iconic song. I don't think it's too much to call it iconic. It came out 42 years ago, and somebody has decided to honour said 42nd anniversary by doing a cover of it. So we're going to have a little listen at 5:40, and I will be welcoming your opinions. Of course I will. Just before 5:00, in about 15 minutes' time, we have a song from another chart. We do a lot of official singles chart stuff on this show, but there are other charts out there, you know. It's not the only chart, and so we do a little visit to another chart. It's a birthday celebration today. Another birthday celebration. We've got a couple of birthday celebrations going on in the show. And don't forget, you can get in touch if you'd like to. There is the email address, studio@ultimateradio.co.uk. There is the text or WhatsApp. If you've got my number, you can text or WhatsApp me directly, or you can WhatsApp Ultimate Radio if you've got the Ultimate Radio number. 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Ultimate Radio doesn't actually have a number. Sorry, that was a bit of a misleading comment then. You can Facebook Messenger Lyndall Bywater or Ultimate Radio. Those are the ways to get in touch, and I always love hearing from you, so please do. Good afternoon to Ian, who's tuned in. He's reminding me of that politician who said education, it's about education, education, education. I feel like that might have been Tony Blair, but I could be wrong about that. I was saying, because Ian always says he tunes in for his education to the New and Now, I could feel a New and Now jingle coming on with the education, education, education thing in it. Don't worry, don't despair. I'm no good at making jingles, so it's very unlikely to happen. A show promo type thing's very unlikely to happen. It's all right. Don't worry, everyone. You're safe. This is Cat's Eye. Well, I say you're safe. This is Cat's Eye. Cat's Eye is an international girl group who are very successful. And their singles, they've released a few singles over the last few years that each one they've released has got higher up in the UK charts. The highest they've got so far is 14. So they're very much hoping that this one will be in the top 10, because that would be a notch up. Now, it's all right, ladies of Cat's Eye, because I'm playing it on the New and Now, and we are officially star makers. We featured the Rolling Stones album 2 weeks ago, and it went to number one. Most of the albums that we feature go to number one. So I think you got a good chance here, ladies. If I play you to the Ultimate Radio audience, I reckon you might be in the top 10 next week. So Cat's Eye and Animal.

I'm not sure quite enough thought has gone into that concept of moving like an animal. I feel we need a little bit more specific information as to what kind of animal. I mean, if said attractive partner moves like a sloth, then it might not be, they might not be so attractive. If they move like, if they move like Venus, I mean, that could be quite fun. If they move, Venus is my guide dog, she's an animal. If they move like her, then that means they're largely, rarely on the floor. They're mostly probably in the air, quite high up, and possibly licking your nose. Maybe that's exactly the sort of thing cats I like in there. In their dance partners. Cat's Eye Animal, will it get into the top 10? I mean, I actually like that more than I was expecting to, put it like that. That's not too bad. So I've got hopes for them that will do okay. Blossoms are back. I think the album is not out yet, but there is an album called Songs from the Wedding Cake, which is headed our way at some point. This is from it, and it's a track called Meet Me in Love.

Sorry about that. My microphone's playing up a little bit. That was the script. Of course it was. The crowd was singing Wonderwall, which is new single from them. Before that, the Blossoms. They're just Blossoms. Blossoms. Really, really like that. It's a track called Meet Me in Love, and I thoroughly enjoyed that, from an album called Songs from the Wedding Cake. Blossoms, that was. It is now just gone 5 to 5. So let me tell you first that it will be the chart show at 7 o'clock this evening. Mark is here. And then at 10 o'clock, it's Jim Pemberton with a Friday Night Free Ride. He's got Roxy Music and Phil Collins in tonight. So it's a great show. Tomorrow morning, Ian's here with some golden years from 8 until 11. And then DJ's here with the classic rock show. And then Holly looks after you from 2 till 4 with some recorded music. And then Jim is here with a recorded stateside Saturday at 4 o'clock and 7 o'clock tomorrow night. It's Ian's Saturday night show. And then after that, of course, it will be the ultimate party with Monique. So I think that's right. So all go here on Ultimate Radio, plenty to keep you busy. And I am on Sunday morning. I shall be there doing the Sunday breathery sort of thing. So, and by the way, if you want to know, it's 1984 in the chart show tonight. So that's where we will be from 7 o'clock onwards. Up to that point, we're just basically fully in the new and the now. I promised you something from another chart and also a birthday celebration. I can't do them both before 5 o'clock because I've run out of time. So we're going to do one of them, and I promise we'll do the other one straight after the news and weather. We're going to do the song from another chart, though, and this week we are turning our eyes stateside to have a look at what is number one in the Billboard 100. And it's country music all the way there, too, because the number one in the Billboard 100 this week is Ella Langley, who has had a phenomenally successful time with her album Dandelion. But this is the song that's been biggest for her over there, at any rate. This is Choosing Texas.

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1: Southport killer Axel Ruder Cabana is trying to manipulate the system, according to the lawyer representing the families of the three young girls he killed. Chris Walker claims there's no evidence to suggest the 19-year-old has a significant mental health disorder, as he's moved from the high-security Belmarsh prison to Broadmoor Psychiatric Hospital. Conservative leader Kemi Badenoch is calling for a review.
2: Broadmoor is a hospital for prisoners, but it is a lot more expensive than having someone in Belmarsh. Axel Ruder Cabana committed one of the most horrific crimes that this country has ever seen, and he should not be able to game the system if that is what is happening.
1: Andy Burnham's got straight down to business as he opened the new Number 10 North. The PM's chaired a meeting of his National Economic Council at the new site in Manchester. Four men have died after their car crashed into a lamppost on Merseyside. The victims were all in their 20s. And singer Chris Brown's pleaded guilty to a fray after a confrontation at a London nightclub. He'll be sentenced in October. That's the latest from Radio News Hub. I'm David Hall.
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4: Ahead of World Drowning Prevention Day, the National Water Safety Forum is bringing 130 organisations together to launch the UK's new drowning prevention strategy. Its chair, Professor Mike Tipton.
5: The 8,000 years of life lost annually in the UK is a public health disaster. The UK Drowning Prevention Strategy provides the blueprint for addressing this issue through education and other interventions that will move us towards zero drownings and a future where everyone in the UK can be safe in, on and around the water.
1: It'll be a dry evening with clear spells for most. A band of cloud and rain will move across Scotland and Northern Ireland, with further rain arriving overnight. A low of 14 degrees Celsius.
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afternoon. Welcome back to the new and now with me, Lyndall Bywater. I've had to turn the fan on. It's got proper hot round here. 28 degrees, even though Alexa tells me the high for today is 27. She's now telling me it's 28. She still says the high is 27, but it's 28 outside. Nobody's pointed out to her that that's actually not possible. You don't want to try pointing that out to your A-lady. She doesn't listen. She just gets very, very stubborn about things, I find. Anyway, welcome. You are very welcome here to the New and Now with me, Lyndall Bywater, here till 7 o'clock this evening. And then it's Mark with the Chart Show, which is 1984 tonight. And then Friday night free ride with Jim with a spot of Roxy Music and Phil Collins this evening. Great, great radio, let me tell you, coming your way. Before the great radio, there's me. I do my best at great radio. It's the new and now. We are playing all sorts of new things and now things. I've just realised I promised you the birthday celebration, which I have not done. I'll do the birthday celebration after this. So, before the news, you were listening to Ella Langley and Choosing Texas, which is the number one in the Billboard 100, Hot 100 at the moment. And that was our other chart for today. Later this hour, at about 5:30, we've got another track from the featured album, Little Miss Twain by Shania Twain. And we've also got a Do We Think They Should Have Bothered slot at 5:40, celebrating a song which is 42 years old this week, I believe. In a minute, a little birthday celebration, but first this. Let's do this. This is Gott Street Park, which is, they're a trio from Leeds, basically, and they've got together with Celeste to record this. This is a song called Easy.

Celeste and Gott Street Park with a track called Easy. Gott Street Park, kind of jazz funk trio, I suppose you'd call them, from Leeds, in fact, up there in Yorkshire. Now, I promised you a birthday celebration, and you may not know that this week was the 70th birthday of the album chart. I mean, Mark might have told you that, because he was a man who knows about all things charts, but on Wednesday, it was the 70th birthday of the album chart. You probably remember the 70th birthday of the singles chart, because we celebrated that one in style, let me tell you, here on Ultimate Radio, back in... Or was it 24? 23? When did we do that? Anyway, 23, maybe. Or maybe it was even 22. Gosh, I don't know. Anyhow, we did that. But this year, it's the 70th birthday of the album chart. And to celebrate that, the official chart company have begun a kind of an awards thing. It's called the Hall of Fame, the Album Chart Hall of Fame. And the first recipients were Snow Patrol. Because this week, their album... Eyes Open is 20 years old, and that album is credited as having been seminal, significant, important, groundbreaking in its time. So they got an award for that album, and there is a 20th anniversary special edition out of the album, and I thought I might play you something from it to celebrate the birthday of the album chart and also to celebrate Snow Patrol winning an award. And you know, it's very hard, always very hard for me not to go to Chasing Cars, which is just up there in my top something songs of all time, but I haven't. I've gone for something a bit different, going for a live performance. This was recorded in Berlin. It's a live performance of You're All I Have. This is Snow Patrol.

Troll, and You Are All I Have, from Berlin, live in Berlin, on the 20th anniversary special edition of the album Eyes Open, which came out today. It is out today. Yes, it is. Mark says, yes, he was aware of the 70th birthday of the chart, of the album chart, but he featured it 5 years ago. He did 65 and played the top 5? Sorry, I've just read the message and entirely forgotten it, Mark. I do apologise. Anyway, he celebrated it in 2021, and the singles, we did the Chart 70 projects in 2022. My word, that's amazing. Same year as the Queen's Jubilee. There you go. Same, presumably, therefore, the same... Didn't she die in 22? She did, didn't she? Gosh. Wow. There you go. Anyway, that was Snow Patrol. I've been really, really caught up this week in Sienna Spiro's album, The Visitor. It's quite rare for me to... Sorry, it's not called The Visitor. The single's called The Visitor. The album's called Visitor. This is important, because if you're looking for it, it's an absolute faff. Visitor Deluxe, the album's called. I've really been caught up in that album this week. A couple of times. I don't often do this with albums. I've just sat and listened to the whole thing, and I absolutely love it. And I think sometimes I've just needed something peaceful and relaxing. And so in a similar vein, I'm going to bring you this week Ruby Poole. Now, Ruby lost her voice when she was 5. She had a vocal cord nodules, which you don't... I mean, singers get them, like, when they're older, but kids getting them, I think, is rather unusual. So she had treatment, and while she was having therapy to get her voice back, you know, just her normal speaking voice, she discovered she could sing. She's 18 now, and she is releasing music. She featured on BBC Introduces recently, and she's just released this, which is a song called Solo. And to me, it has a similar vibe to Sienna Spiro, so this might be featuring large on my calm, relaxing summer playlist this year.

Fido, White Flag. Before that, where were we? Oh, Ruby Poole, of course. Ruby Poole, who's a little bit less jazzy than Sienna Spiro, but I still love her voice. And amazing, to considering that she had vocal cord nodule surgery at the age of 5. That's phenomenal. And she's only 18 now. So there you go. She's from Harwich in Essex, by the way. I was noticing that I was having to turn off my grammar pedant because she was talking about, I can't remember how the chorus goes, but where you was instead of where you were. And it's interesting because that's very much, there are various parts of the country where that happens, but I notice it with Luke Jackson, who is a local singer-songwriter to us in Canterbury. He quite often says where you was or what you was doing, and he even puts it in his songs sometimes because it's just, you know, his way of saying it, I guess. So coming down towards half past five after the promo, there will be the second track from Shania Twain's album Little Miss Twain, and then a little bit later, about 20 to 6, I will play you a song which is a celebration of the 42nd birthday of an iconic 1980s pop song. In the meantime, so that you can tell me whether you think they should have bothered. That's the whole point of that. It's a do we think they should have bothered slot. Before that, though, let's do this. This is a new band to me. I've never heard these guys before. This is Cherry Holt and a track called Rose, out today.

Hey kids, Mark Fielding here. If, like me, you like a good chart, more importantly, if you like a good retro chart, then join me every Friday night for The Chart Show on Ultimate Radio. Each week, I take a top 40 from way back in history, play through the whole lot of it, try and slip in a track from the number one album as well. Usually, if I've got time, I'll slip in a couple of breakers. That's tracks that have not made the top 40 yet, but are about to, and the odd track that never will make the top 40. If you want to get in touch with the show, you can send me a tweet at Mark F on Air or email me mark@ultimateradio.co.uk and try and have a guess what the number one is as well.

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1: Yes, it is the new and the now with me, Little Bywater. Mark will be here at 7 o'clock. It's 1984 today, by the way. And don't forget that one of the other things we do here on Ultimate Radio is on a Friday morning, DJ counts down the equivalent chart in the United States. So this week in 1984. And it goes into our Dropbox catch-up folder. 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It usually takes a few more days to get to Mixcloud, but you can look out for it. And that way you can do both charts. Or if you're around on a Friday morning, of course, you can tune in 10 o'clock until 1 o'clock on a Friday. DJ is counting down the same chart as Mark, but in the United States. There you go. 1984 this week, and after that, Roxy Music and Phil Collins in the Friday Night Free Ride with Jim. Right, time for the next track from Shania Twain's album Little Miss Twain. This is, in fact, the opener. We listened to the title track in the last hour, and this is the opening track. It's called Stranger Things.

feels like there's a tiny bit of a tribute to Miley Cyrus in that mix somewhere. Shania Twain from the album Little Miss Twain, which is my featured album for this evening, and the number one, the first track on the album, which is called Stranger Things. One more from that at 6:30. In a minute, a bit of a birthday celebration in the Do We Think They Should Have Bothered slot, but first this. Sam Smith is working ever more towards their album Hazel Eyes, and this is the second. We've had My Guy, this is the second song, as far as I am aware, from the album, and it is a collaboration with the Two City Chorus, and it's a track called Oh.

Sam Smith and the Two City Chorus. I like that. Oh Mother from the album Hazel Eyes, which I don't think is out yet, but this song's great. Really like that. Sam's voice sort of goes well in that gospel sound, I think. Like that a lot. So, do we think they should have bothered? Now, 42 years ago this week, I believe, the song, the iconic 1980s ballad written by George Michael, sung by George Michael, Careless Whisper, was released. I'm saying 42. Was it 42 or 40? It kind of feels like it might have been 40. Was it 1986? I remember Careless Whisper. 1984 sounds a bit early to me. So I'm going to call it that it might well be 1986. Anyway, it's an anniversary. And Arthur Hill was not even a twinkle. Not even a twinklet in his parents' eyes. In fact, his parents would have been illegal if they're having kids at the age that Careless Whisper came out. But in 1999, Arthur Hill was born, so he's all of 27 at the most. He performed Careless Whisper live at Wembley. Don't know if it was... I'm going to guess it was probably the arena, but could be wrong, unless he's supporting someone who's at the stadium. I believe... Oh, no, it is the arena. I've just looked at the title. Bruno Mars is at Wembley tonight. Anyway, Arthur Hill sang Careless Whisper, and it's his kind of take on an old classic. And if you're anything like me, that Careless Whisper is... It is iconic. It is a sound. It is a, you know, whether you like it or not, what, you know, it is such an evocative 80s sound. And I'm wondering how you're going to enjoy Arthur Hill's 2026 interpretation thereof. If you'd like to let me know, you can. I'll tell you how after I've played you the song.

Sorry, very slow microphone button. Arthur Hill, that was, and his version of Careless Whisper, which did come out 42 years ago. Mark assures me it was 42. That's what I thought I'd read. I can't really believe it came out in 1984. That's ridiculous. Anyway, Arthur Hill, who was born in 1999, doing his version of Careless Whisper with a slightly Latino vibe, I thought, which I thought was interesting. I didn't hate it. Mark says he didn't like it because he didn't like the original, and he's not that fussed about that version either. Fair enough. I'd love to know what you thought of it. Do we think Arthur should have bothered? You can text me or WhatsApp me if you have my number, or you can drop into the Ultimate Radio WhatsApp chat thread, put your opinion there, or you can email studio@ultimateradio.com, or you can Facebook Lyndall Bywater or Ultimate Radio. Do you think Arthur Hill should have bothered to tamper with the classic that is George Michael's Careless Whisper? 42 years old this week, older than Arthur himself, in fact. It was released 42 years ago this week. There you go. Before that, Sam Smith, Kerry. Hello, Kerry. Kerry saying she liked the Sam Smith's song. She likes upbeat Sam Smith. She's not that keen on slow, slightly miserable Sam Smith. I know what you mean. The Lathams coming up. This is Vice Versa. This came out last Friday, but I was too busy not doing a new and now and enjoying myself in the sunshine last Friday, so I didn't play it. So here it is.

Compliment X. Sorry about that. Nothing is quite doing what I thought it was doing. Anyway, Katie Tunstall, who is tremendous. Don't we love a bit of Katie Tunstall? And Other Side of the World. Before that, the Lathams and Vice Versa. I think you knew that already, didn't you? Hang on, where am I? Where even am I these days? My cursor's in the wrong place. I don't know. Yes, the Lathams, Vice Versa. I liked that. I haven't heard that yet, actually. That I quite enjoyed. Mandy of The Breakfast Show said to me that she was enjoying the Lathams stuff that they've been releasing. And I did really like that. I think, what time is it? Let's do... Sorry, my time thingy-me isn't working properly. It doesn't talk to me as quickly as I need it to. Let's do a spot of Calvin Harris and Rag & Bone Man. Then we'll go to the news. Then we have new things from U2. Something new from U2, something new from Johnny Marr, and a bunch of other things in the final hour of the New and Now, which will be with you very shortly, ladies and gentlemen.

0: scene of a major emergency at Westminster as five police officers have been injured after their boat crashed into Westminster Bridge. A number of the officers who were armed had to be recovered from the River Thames close to the Houses of Parliament. Emergency services are at the scene with casualties being treated by paramedics on a boat moored to the side of the river. Next, Andy Burnham's chaired his first meeting at the new Number 10 North. He's addressed cabinet colleagues and regional mayors at the gathering of the National Economic Council.
1: What I'm trying to do here is make the UK one team, where we're all pulling behind you, because your places are where growth happens or it doesn't happen. And I think we've got to get a different approach to making that change happen.
0: And singer Chris Brown's pleaded guilty to a fray after a confrontation at a London nightclub. That's the latest from Radio News Hub. I'm David Hall.
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3: Ahead of World Drowning Prevention Day, the National Water Safety Forum is bringing 130 organisations together to launch the UK's new drowning prevention strategy. Its chair, Professor Mike Tipton.
4: The 8,000 years of life lost annually in the UK is a public health disaster. The UK Drowning Prevention Strategy provides the blueprint for addressing this issue through education and other interventions that will move us towards zero drownings and a future where everyone in the UK can be safe in, on, and around the water.
0: A dry evening ahead with clear spells for most places. Some cloud and rain will move across Scotland and Northern Ireland, with further rain arriving overnight. A low of 14 degrees Celsius.
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I'm losing the battle with my computer this evening. Good evening. Welcome back to The New and Now with me, Lyndall Bywater. So sorry for the big gap there. Just trying to get things to work. It's hot. I think the computer's hot. I'm hot. It's all a little bit warm around here. But there's a nice evening breeze blowing through the window. You were listening to Jack Savaretti, who is making an appearance this weekend, ladies and gentlemen, in Blackpool. Yes, of course he is. Our Kerry of Ultimate Radio listener, erstwhile presenter and married to Mark Fielding, that Kerry is going to be pretty much on the same stage as him on Sunday. No, I'm not jealous at all. No, absolutely not. I hope it goes well, Kerry. We've got a few big names in this final hour. We've obviously got the final track from Shania Twain's album, Little Miss Twain. We've got a few big names. You too are releasing music at the moment. We've had Streets of Dreams. That's the wrong way. Yeah, Street of Dreams. That's the right way around. Street of Dreams 2 weeks ago. And now we've got a collaboration with Martin Garrix. I liked the last time they collaborated with Martin Garrix. It was very good. So I've got high hopes for this. This is called Fireflies.

enjoying that kind of electronic harmony vocal effect, aren't they, at the moment, you two? Not as much of it as on Street of Dreams. Mandy says she likes that more than Street of Dreams. I would agree with that, actually. I like that. I like you two when they're relatively upbeat. I think the really slow, kind of ponderous stuff doesn't always do it for me, but I quite like that. That'll be the Martin Garrix thing. That's the slightly more how do you put that? Slightly more poppier backing track, I suppose you could say. Slightly poppier arrangement. That's probably a nice way of putting it. Anyway, like that. You two, Fireflies, it's called, if you want to look it up. Lizzie McAlpine is back. Haven't seen anything from her for yonks. This is a song called Angel.

0: as I was lying there on the sidewalk, I did not think about art at all.
1: I thought about people, I thought about life. Yes, sure.
0: But, and that's why I like being close to my house. Somehow that was comforting, even though it makes no sense, you know. But, no, I wasn't thinking about art. And I wasn't thinking about art as endurance, as immortality. Immortal artists of various kinds, and it can turn out that yes, some artists have created art that has really survived thousands of years, and that's fantastic. But experientially, for them, they are dead, they are gone, they are not experiencing that. These are true things, and thank goodness for them. I really feel. And you hear me assuring you that oblivion is freedom. They are dead. They are gone. No one lasts forever. They are dead. They are gone. No one lasts forever. They are dead. They are gone. No one lasts forever. They are dead. They are gone. No one lasts forever. They are dead. They are gone. No one lasts forever. They are dead. They are gone. No one lasts forever. They are dead. They are gone. No one lasts forever. They are dead. They are gone. No one lasts forever. They are dead. They are gone.
2: Has anyone lost the will to live yet?
0: No one lasts forever. They are dead. They are gone.
2: There's 45 seconds left of this. Just saying.
0: No one lasts forever.
2: This is Charlie XCX, and she has released a new album today, which is called Music Fashion Music Film Fashion, I think it is. And it's basically a kind of a coming together of they're the three aspects of her life. So she is hugely a fashion icon. She is hugely into kind of film and that media, and also music, of course. And it's very different to the whole brat thing of a couple of years ago. And you probably heard me, you might have heard Rock Music, which is one of the singles from it, which I've played a couple of times, which is again very different. And so yeah, I thought I'd play something from it. I didn't want to feature the album particularly, but I thought I would play you something from it, and I played you that, which is called No One Lasts Forever, as the end bit says. That's David Cronenberg, by the way, at the end. And that kind of finishes out the album. So there you go, something slightly weird for your Friday evening, coming in probably a bit more normative. This is Jensen McRae with Brandi Carlile, and a track called God Has a Hitman.

rather haunting, isn't it? Jensen McRae and Brandi Carlile and God has a hitman here on... Well, God doesn't have a hitman here on The New and Now. God just has a hitman, apparently. It is The New and Now with me, Lyndall Bywater, with you for just over another half an hour or so. Mark is in at 7 o'clock. He's got 1984 in the chart show this evening. So if you want to have a guess at the number one single, the number one album, you can do that. Mark at ultimateradio.co.uk or contact him direct if you've got his number, or find a message from him in the Ultimate Radio community and swipe down on it till you hear reply privately, and then double tap that. You don't want to give your guess to everybody else, do you now? So guess the number one song and album from this week in 1984. After that, it's Roxy Music and Phil Collins in the Friday Night Free Ride. Ian's here with some golden years at 8 o'clock tomorrow morning, and at 11 o'clock tomorrow it's the Classic Rock Show with DJ, taking you to 2 o'clock. Holly takes over for a couple of hours at 2 on the Auto DJ, playing you a whole range of music, and then at 4 o'clock there is a recorded edition of Stateside Saturday with Jim Pemberton. 7 o'clock, Ian's here with the Saturday Night Show, and 10 o'clock it's the Ultimate Party with Monique, seeing us through till midnight. Then 10 o'clock on Sunday morning I will be here with the Sunday Breather, ladies and gentlemen. Right, running a little bit late, but let's just sneak this in, shall we? Bit of Kylie before we go to a promo, and then the final offering from Shania Twain's album Little Miss Twain.

0: Mark Fielding here. Now, over the summer, my regular Sunday show is going to be taking a bit of a break, but don't panic, because in its place, we've got the Music World Cup. This is where the greatest musical nations on earth will be slugging it out to find out who's going to be the best musical nation on the planet. You can get involved by joining me every Sunday over the summer from 1 p.m. and vote on which song is your favourite from the choices that I give you. It's not more difficult than that. Throughout June, it's going to be the group phase where three countries will be pitting themselves against each other. The top two from the league will go through to the knockout phase, which will start in July. From July, it's all about sudden death when we're going through to the group of 16, the quarterfinals, the semi-finals, and last, the grand final, where we'll find out who is the greatest musical nation on earth. Join me every Sunday over the summer from 1 p.m. and get involved. See you later.
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1: I did want you to listen to that, but apparently it wasn't going to make it easy for me, that's for sure. The new and now with me, Lyndall Bywater. Mark will indeed be here on Sunday at 1 o'clock with the Music World Cup. I get the privilege of scoring this week because Kerry, as I say, she's rubbing shoulders with Jack Savaretti. So I am scoring for her. There you go. For the Music World Cup. So be there, be voting. And we shall take it all that next round further with Mark on Sunday at 1 o'clock. And as I said, Mark will be here in a little while with 1984. But first, we need to hear something else from Shania Twain's album Little Miss Twain. Good afternoon to Paul Roberts, by the way, who's tuned in. I've just spotted your messages a little moment ago. He's been tuned in since the beginning, but he's been a bit, you know, in and out on his way home, that sort of thing. So anyway, I hope you have a good weekend, Paul, whatever you are up to. Pete Stevenson is also tuned in. Good afternoon to you. I don't think I've missed anyone else, but if I have, I do apologise. And you're very welcome, whether you've told me you're here or you haven't. I don't mind. Let's do this. This is from near the end of the album Little Miss Twain, and it's a track by Shania Twain called New Love.

Kaiser Chiefs. Come on. It's a Friday evening moment, really, isn't it, that? I predict a riot. We're going into the weekend. Come on, everyone. Let's have a bit of a riot, shall we? Can we have it quietly and can there be lots of tea? Lashings of tea. That would suit me nicely. It's 7:15. What else could we fit in before Mark Fielding takes over the airwaves for the chart show? I know. Let's do the snuts. By the way, my apologies. I promised you Johnny Marr and I can't actually find it. It appears to have not downloaded when I thought it did. So that will have to be for another week. But I can bring you the snuts. This is new from them. It's a song called In Motion.

Aha, there you go. Snuts, the Snuts, that was, in motion. I do like their stuff. They are from Glasgow, where the Commonwealth Games currently is happening. 10 days of only 10 sports. They've had to cut it down because it was going to be in Australia, and then Australia couldn't host it, so it's come to Glasgow. And Glasgow are really pulling out all the stops, bless them. And they did it only 12 years ago, so they've got some recent experience. Anyhow, that's the Snuts. Let's do two more before the end of the show. Let's hear from Max McNown, shall we? I haven't played any Max McNown for ages. He's quite prolific. He releases a lot of stuff, and I usually sort of have it as a possibility at the end of a show and don't get around to it. So I thought I'd make sure I fit him in this week. This is Famous to You.

0: coming now, and I think that's rather lovely. Famous to you, all about, you know, all this fame and showbiz is all well and good, but really, he just wants to be famous to the person he loves in his house at home.
1: Oh.
0: It's a heartwarming way to almost finish the new one now for this afternoon. One more track to go, which I shall tell you about in a minute. Hang on, my phone's chatting away. Just to let you know that, right, what do we have coming up? We've got Mark with 1984 in the chart show in a few minutes' time. We have got Roxy Music and Phil Collins in the Friday Night Freeride at 10 through to 1 o'clock. We've got Ian with some Golden Years at 8 o'clock in the morning tomorrow. And then we've got DJ with Classic Rock at 11. 3 hours of that, including the 90s at noon. Holly, the auto DJ, will look after things at 2 o'clock. For a couple of hours, and then 4 o'clock, Jim has recorded a Stateside Saturday. They're not around to do one, but he's recorded one for you because he's nice like that. 7 o'clock, Ian is here for the Saturday show. Keep an eye on the WhatsApp group announce thread and everything for all the news and all the stuff you need to know for the Saturday night show tomorrow. 10 o'clock, I believe there is an ultimate party from Monique, and then that brings us around to Sunday. I am here on Sunday morning with the Sunday breather, so do be around for that. And I shall also be giving Mark a hand with the scoring for the Music World Cup at lunchtime on Sunday, playing out with this Against the Current, which is one of my favourite songs at the moment. It's called Always You and I. Have a great weekend. I'll see you Sunday morning.

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1: Five Metropolitan Police officers have been injured after a police boat struck Westminster Bridge in central London. Tanita Sims reports.
2: The Met Police say the incident involved a boat from their marine policing unit, with the vessel carrying armed officers. Some of those officers had to be recovered from the River Thames and treated by paramedics on a boat moored to the side of the river. No members of the public are thought to have been involved or injured in the crash.
1: The lawyer representing the families of the victims of Southport killer Axel Rudakabana say he's trying to manipulate the system. The 19-year-old has been moved from high-security Belmarsh prison to Broadmoor Psychiatric Hospital. Andy Burnham's got straight down to business as he opened the new Number 10 North. The Prime Minister has chaired a meeting of his National Economic Council at the new site in Manchester. And singer Chris Brown's pleaded guilty to a fray after a confrontation at a London nightclub. That's the latest from Radio News Hub. I'm David Hall.
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1: Evening ahead with clear spells for most places. Some cloud and rain will move across Scotland and Northern Ireland, with further rain arriving overnight. A low of 14 degrees Celsius.

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1: Professor, do what you were born to do.
2: Okay, then, let's do it. Thank you to Lindell, by the way, for the last 3 hours of new and now stuff. Now we're less than new and now. We're 42 years back in the past. We're in 1984, that means, and it means that we have just the top 40 plus a track from the number 1 hours. One of those kind of weeks where songs are a little bit longer. Not much time for me either. Rude. Right, okay, there were 4 new entries, 15 songs going up, there were 17 going down, and there were 4 non-movers. We'll kick off with one of those going down 3 places to
3: number 40.
2: Evelyn Thomas. Hi.

0: Evelyn Thomas, High Energy, kicking us off on the way down. Happiness Highs number 5, 40 she was at this week, and going down from 32. Good evening to Detsy, who's tuned in. I'm sure you'll enjoy 1984. Good evening to Melvin as well, who's seen a message. I think he's looking forward to it, by the way. Paul Roberts is certainly looking forward to it, reckons it's the best year of the 80s. Not sure about that. But anyway, it's pretty good, actually. I'd say 84 was a pretty good year for music. Paul's had a guess at number one single, got that right. Predicted the number 40 single, which is a bit random. Got that wrong, though. Predicted the number one album, got that wrong as well. Sorry, Paul. 1 out of 3 ain't bad. Almost, almost Meatloaf, but not quite. Right, Fall of 7.
1: Number 39.
0: Scritti Politti.

Absolute from Scritti Politti is on the way down, having as high as number 17. 32 last week, down 7 to 39. Kerry's loving that. Mandy's, by the way, she's had a prediction of the number one, got it right. Well done to you. Sean's on the ball, got number one single and album right. He's correct. Both long runners, so to speak. Damo's in the pub, but he's just asked what year it was. So there you go. Detsy, if you fancy helping your brother out with the number one, let him know, and because he needs all the help he can get. So there we can go. Right, so a new entry.

0: Sorry, I was just in the middle of sending Gemma a message. Sorry, Gemma, you're going to get a very short message. I won't say what it said. Agadoo Black Lace going to get as high as number 2. It was at number 38 and it was a new entry there this week. A fall of 8 to
1: number 37.
0: It's the Human League.

0: So, who's tuned in? Jackie and Paul are tuned in. Gemma is tuned in. It's got the number one single right, but the number one album wrong. It's wind assisted though. It's a bit of a Ben Johnson winner, really. And because I made a mistake, so I accidentally gave it away to her. Oops. Anyway, there you go. So she's got the number. Gemma's got that right. Right, eventually. Who else is tuned in? Idel is tuned in. Good evening to you. Brian is tuned in. He's feeling a bit better. He's been a bit poorly, but he's feeling a bit better now. That's always good to hear that you're feeling better. Ian is tuned in as well. Had a guess at the number one single. Got that right. Got the number one album wrong, though. I like your parody of the number one album title. Very funny. Right, fall of nine places.
1: Number 36.
0: It's Elton John.

0: John's, that song says so much. It's on its way down, having as high as number 7, 27 last week, down 9 to 36 for that one. Good evening to Laura, she's tuned in. She's had her tea, she's now lazing around the house. Yeah, so that's what I intend to do tomorrow if I can get away with it. Ian's made his night with his poor joke at the hands of the Now collection. Very funny. And Gemma's got number one album right, not wind assisted this time. Damien is back from the pub and he's had a guess. Sorry, not right, but two decent guesses actually, but neither of them right. Right, new entry at
1: number 35
0: is Hazel Dean.

0: there's some discussion of breaking out as to what the worst song on the chart was, and was it Agadoo or not. I think that's got to be a pretty high contender for the worst song on the chart. It's definitely up there. There are some decent contenders. We've got Ollie and Jerry breaking There's No Stopping Us. That's pretty dreadful. There's plenty of others. I shall point them out as we get to them. New entry for Hazel Dean, anyway. Whatever I do, wherever I go, going to get as high as number four. How? And another new entry. This is great, though.
1: Number 34.
0: Laura Branigan.

0: Good evening to Idris, who's tuned in and enjoying 1984. Memories of her misbehaving in London. Say nothing. Richard's tuned in as well. He's cooking, waiting for Alison to come back from choir. I'm sure you'll be enjoying 1984 as well. It's a good year for music, including that one, Laura Branigan's Self Control, going to get as high as number 5 eventually. It was a new entry at 34 and a climb of 1 to
1: number 33
0: for Windjammer. Probably shouldn't giggle quite so much when I say Windjammer.

0: some speculation to exactly what a wind jammer is from Jackie. It's not broadcastable, though. I'll leave it to your imagination. It's tossing and turning, which is even less funny. That was 33, climbing one place from last week's 34, going to get as high as number 18 eventually for that one. And it was a fall of nine places.
1: Number 32.
0: It's Ultravox.

0: was a fall of 9 places, 23, which was their peak position, down to 32, Ultravox and Laments. And it was a climb of 7 places to
1: number 31.
0: It's Geoffrey Osborne.

0: going to get as high as number 11 eventually. Shows what I know. Climb of 7, 38 up to number 31. Good evening to Paul down in Cheltenham. He's tuned in. I hope you're enjoying. Melvin has solved the problem of what a windjammer is. Apparently, it's a form of ship. So there you go. Far less rude than Jackie's gesture. Right, quick break, and we'll be back with the top 30 next.
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0: Hiya, kids. Mark Fielding here. Now, over the summer, my regular Sunday show is going to be taking a bit of a break. But don't panic, because in its place, we've got the Music World Cup. This is where the greatest musical nations on earth will be slugging it out to find out who's going to be the best musical nation on the planet. You can get involved by joining me every Sunday over the summer from 1 p.m. and vote on which song is your favourite from the choices that I give you. It's not more difficult than that. Throughout June, it's going to be the group phase where three countries will be pitting themselves against each other. The top two from the league will go through to the knockout phase, which will start in July. From July, it's all about sudden death when we're going through to the group of 16, the quarterfinals, the semi-finals, and last, the grand final, where we'll find out who is the greatest musical nation on earth. Join me every Sunday over the summer from 1 p.m. and get involved. See you later.
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0: So then, into the top 30 we go, and we'll kick off with a fall of six places to
3: number 30,
0: Sister Sledge.

0: Thinking of You from Sister Sledge on the way down six places to number 30 from last week's 24. Happiness High is number 11 and it was a fall of nine places to
1: number 29.
0: It's Michael Jackson.

0: Tell My Summer Love is on his way down. That was originally recorded back in 1973. There were some overdubs done on it. Those drums were definitely not from 1973. I can cast iron guarantee that. They didn't sound like that then. Reissued in 1984. Got as high as number 7 to promote the album Farewell My Summer Love. It'd help if I could learn to speak, really. On the way down, anyway, had been a size 7. 20, down to 29 for that one. And a fall of 6 places to...
1: Number 28!
0: It's Wham!

0: for 2 weeks, making their way down the charts. So, six places to be precise, 22 down to 28 for that one. Good evening to Terry, by the way. I can't remember whether I mentioned it earlier on. Anyway, if I didn't, good evening. She ran away last week, poked her nose in, realised it was from the 90s and ran away. Quite right, too. I think I'd have done that. anyway, there you go. Coming up next, oh, we'll do a quick break for the news, by the way. Coming up next, it's the fall of 9 to 27 for another contender for the worst track in the chart. Lionel Richie is up next. Not Hello, though. It's not quite as bad, I promise you.
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2: Emergency services have treated five police officers who've been injured after their police boat crashed into Westminster Bridge in central London. Armed officers who were on board had to be pulled from the River Thames, just yards from the Houses of Parliament. Next, a woman in her 20s has been charged after a bomb was intercepted by police in a vehicle heading for Northern Ireland. Detectives believe the device contained military-grade explosives. Garda Commissioner Justin Kelly says it's a troubling find.
3: Small amount of people involved, but very motivated. And they do have the ability to do engineering in relation to explosive devices. So, you know, unfortunately, this is something that we will have to deal with for some time to come.
2: More than 65,000 people have been evacuated as wildfires continue to sweep through parts of France and Spain. Thousands more are in lockdown and the Spanish government has declared a national emergency. And Sarah Ferguson's charity has officially been shut down. Sarah's trust has been wound up due to her links to Jeffrey Epstein. That's the latest from Radio News Hub. I'm David Hall.
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2: A dry evening ahead with clear spells for most places. Some cloud and rain will move across Scotland and Northern Ireland, with further rain arriving overnight. A low of 14 degrees Celsius.

0: It's Lionel Richie, unfortunately, Stuck on You. It's a song that should never have been released because he still should have been in musical jail after the video to Hello. But anyway, sadly he wasn't. He got as high as number 12, 18 last week, down to number 27, and a fall of 7 to
1: number 26.
0: Bronski Beat.

0: love that. Bronski beat Small Town Boy. Was on the way down over seven places. 19 down to 26. Happiness High is number three. And a non-mover.
1: Number 25.
0: It was supposed to play then. It's Shannon.

0: Shannon, Sweet Somebody. It's a non-mover at number 25. That'll be as far as she got with that one. And it was a fall of eight places to
1: number 24.
0: Orchestral Moves in the Dark.

0: Dogs in the Dark and Talking Loud and Clear. It's got a very summery feel to that. Mind you, it was recorded in Montserrat, so it's not surprising, really. Happening as high as number 11, 16 last week, down 8 places to number 24. Good evening to Chris, by the way, on the Isle of Wight. It's got the number 1 single right, well done to you. No one album wrong, though. Have a think about it. So you've got 3 tracks to come up with the answer. The highest new entry was In At...
1: Number 23!
0: The Queen.
1: I don't...

0: It was the third single to be lifted from the album The Works, and it was the highest new entry this week as well. In at 23 for Queen, It's a Hard Life going to get as high as number 6. And the biggest climber was up 17 places.
1: Number 22.
0: It's Blancmange.

0: I do love that. I just said to Jackie, I actually prefer that to the ABBA version. Biggest climber up 17 places to number 22, Blancmange, the day before you came. And that would be as far as it got, though, unfortunately. Still, never mind. Climber of 12.
1: Number 21.
0: Billy Idol.

His debut solo hit in the UK, believe it or not. All the others were reissues. Eyes Without Fate is going to get as high as number 18, eventually climb 12 from 33 to 21. Let's recap what we've heard from 40 to 21. We'll do a track from the number one album next. It's the top 40 singles for the 24th of July 1984. It's a fall of 3 at number 40 for Evelyn Thomas, High Energy. At 39, it's a fall of 7 for Skritti Politti and Absolute. And at 38, it's a new entry for Black Lace and Agadoo.

Fall of Nine for Elton John and Sad Songs Say So Much. 35, it's a new entry for Hazel Dean, Whatever I Do, Wherever I Go. It's a new entry at 34 for Laura Branigan and Self Control. At 33, it's a climb of one for Windjammer and Tossing and Turning. At 32, it's a fall of nine for Ultravox and Lament. At 31, it's a climb of seven, Jeffrey Osborne, On the Wings of Love. 30, it's a fall of six for Sister Sledge and Thinking of You. And at 29, it's a fall of nine for Michael Jackson, Farewell My Soul Off. Fall of six at 28, Wham, Wake Me Up Before You Go-Go. 27, it's a fall of nine for Lionel Richie, It's Stuck on You. 26, it's a fall of seven for Bronski Beat, Small Time Boy. And at 25, it's a non-mover

into Hard Life at 22. The biggest climber was up to 17 for Blue Bond the day before you came. You just heard Billy Idol climbing 12 at 21 with Eyes Without a Face. Well, most people, well, a lot of people got there. The number one album, number one in the middle of a 12-week run at number one. Bob Marley and the Wailers, Legend. And from it, we'll do this.

0: I love that. As does Idris, he said, wow, good choice. Or she said, yay, good choice. In fact, I didn't actually choose it for the number one. It's what people were buying. Number one for 12 weeks in total. That was Legend, the very best of Bob Marley and the Wailers. By Bob Marley and the Wailers. There we go. Right, we'll take a quick break and we'll be back with the top 20 next.
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2: 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So, a bit of thoughtfulness, a bit of fun, and some great music. 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
0: So then, into the top 20 we go. We'll kick off with a climb of 8 to
3: number 20.
0: It's the Mighty Wah.

0: Wow, climbing 8 places to number 20. Comeback, that'll be as far as they got with that, sadly. It's brilliant. It was a fall of 5 places to
1: number 19.
0: Here's another contender for the worst track on the chart as well. Mick Jagger and the Jacksons, or Jacksons with Mick Jagger, and State of Shock. Hideous.

0: I love that. Cane Gang, the closest thing to heaven. Big climb of 12 places. 30 up to number 18. Going to get as high as number 12 eventually for that one. I do love that. Damo, by the way, has got the number one single, right? Well done to you. And in other news, it's a climb of 9 to...
1: number 17.
0: Oh dear, it's Divine.

0: It was a climb of 9 places, 26 up to number 17, going to get as high as number 16 eventually. I'll give you one guess who produced that. Not so much of a singer, him, more of a lecturer, really. Right, anyway, improving things vastly. Climb of 1 place.
1: Number 16.
0: Echo and the Bunnymen.

0: Shack Attack, a climb for them of 6 places, 21 up to number 15, down on the street. Going to peak as high as number 9, which would make it their joint biggest hit. It would also be their last hit. I think Bill Sharp go off working with Gary Newman after that. Anyway, there we go. Quick break for the news then. We'll be back after this with a fall of one place. The moment I've been dreading. Number 14, Ollie and Jerry. Unfortunately, contractual obligation says we've got to play it after this.
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2: Eyewitnesses have been describing the moment a police boat crashed into Westminster Bridge in central London. 5 police officers from the force's Marine Policing Unit have been injured. It's understood some of the officers on board were armed. Jim Bagley from Gloucester, Massachusetts, described the moment it happened.
3: It looks to me that he'd slammed into the wall. We heard the explosion. And then the next thing we saw was 3 people in the water coming down the river. We don't know who was hurt, but it looked like there was 2 that were in trouble.
2: Officials say the wildfires near Madrid are almost impossible to control. Spain has declared a national emergency as thousands of people have been evacuated. The lawyer representing the families of the victims of Southport killer Axel Ruda Cabana say he's trying to manipulate the system. The 19-year-old's been moved from high-security Belmarsh prison to Broadmoor Psychiatric Hospital. And Andy Burnham's got straight down to business as he opened the new Number 10 North. That's the latest from Radio News Hub. I'm David Hall.
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2: Dry, sunny and very warm morning across southern areas. Brighter and fresher conditions in Scotland, though, with a band of rain moving southeastwards, a high of 29 degrees Celsius.
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Ollie and Jerry, they were making their way down the charts, breaking There's No Stopping Us from the film Breaking, apparently. Wish somebody had. Got Happiness Highs number 5, 13 last week, down to number 14, and a fall of 2 places to number 13. It's about to be a lot of excitement around. It's the Thompson Twins.

put this out there, and it's controversial. I think that's the best single to be released from Into the Gap. The rest of them are guff. But anyway, there you go. Thompson Twins, Sister of Mercy, is a great single. Least successful single off the album, though. Once again, it goes to show what I know. 11 is where it peaked. That's where they were last week, falling two places to number 13. Melvin's very pleased.

0: what they were at this point. They were at various different stages. Just Galaxy. And Galaxy featuring Phil Fearon. Yeah, work it out. Climb of three to number 12. Going to get as high as number 10. And it was a fall of two places to...
1: Number 11.
0: For the Pointer Sisters.

0: Pointer Sisters and Jump For My Love. They were on the way down, having as high as number 6, 9 last week, down 2 places to number 11. So let me tell you what's going up on the station for the next 24 hours. After me, it will be Jim with the Friday Night Free Ride. He's got a short set from Roxy Music, followed by a longer set from Phil Collins, which will be great, I'm sure, for fans of Phil Collins. And Ian will be on from 8 o'clock in the morning with some golden years, 1968, 1970 and 1983 are his golden years. Tomorrow between 8 and 11 o'clock, it's DJ with his classic rock, including 90s at noon. 2 o'clock, it will be Holly. 4 o'clock, it will be Rachel and Jim with the Stateside Saturday Show. That's one pre-recorded, actually, because they're away this week. But they put one up for us, so that's fine. Ian will be along live and lively at 7 o'clock. He's got, in no particular order, he's got the Rates of the Centre of the Decades, UK Styley after 8 and US after 9. He's got the Cheesy Football Song. He's also got the Connections Quiz and so much more going on as well. As it's the last one of the month, Tag the Decades, that's one. Mental block there. Tag the Decades will be in the middle hour, and I'm sure he'll use some of the requests from the Tag the Decades in the final hour as well. So don't forget, get involved with Ian tomorrow through the chat group, and Ian at ultimateradio.co.uk is how you get involved that way. At 10 o'clock tomorrow night, it's Monique with the party. She will be partying, but she too will be recorded between 10 and midnight. Right, into the top 10 we go, and it's a climb of 2 to
1: number 10
0: for Alison Moyet.

0: She'd done all right as half of Yazoo. Well, they split up the year before. And this was her first solo effort. Did all right as well, climbing two places to number 10. Alison Moyet, Love Resurrection. By the way, I don't think I said hello to Ali earlier on. I did say hello to Richard much earlier on. Anyway, Ali's back from choir and enjoying 1984. Reminds her of just before she went to high school. Anyway, that was at number 10. And a fall of two.
1: Number 9.
0: It's Nick Kershaw.

0: Love That, originally released back in September of 1983. Didn't do a right lot, got as high as number 47 to be precise. Much more successful, in fact became his most successful single after the success of Wouldn't It Be Good in Dancing Girls. I got as high as number 2 for Nick Kershaw, I Won't Let the Sun Go Down on Me, down 2 from 7 to 9, and climbing 2 to...
1: Number

0: that. Climbed two places, last week's 10 up to number 8. That's where it would peak this time. It was, of course, reissued in 1993. It got to number 1 for 4 weeks. What does that say? 1884, number 1 for 4 weeks in 93. I'll say nothing more. Climb of 1, 2.
1: Number 7.
0: It's Grandmaster Flash and Melly Mel.

been snow. And now I'm having fun, baby. 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

0: Grandmaster Flash, Millie Mel, White Lines, Don't Do It, up 1 to number 7, that's where they peaked with that. I will say Grandmaster Flash, he had nothing to do with it, it's just Millie Mel, really. Fall of 2 places to
1: number 6,
0: Cyndi Lauper.

0: sheer brilliance of Cyndi Lauper. Time after time, she's on her way down though. Habit is high as number 3 with that one. 4 last week, down 2 to number 6. And a climb in one place to
1: number 5.
0: Tina Turner.

0: Giants, When Doves Cry. It was a climb of one place last week's five, up to number four of him. That will be as far as he got as well, the lead single from his Purple Rain album, and of course the film that came with it, which is a great album, by the way. Right, it's a non-mover at
1: number three.
0: It's Frankie Goes to Hollywood.

0: Geeky Girls Hollywood have been in number one for 5 weeks earlier on in the year, around about February time. It had been released in October, the end of October 1983, hung around the charts forever. Went down the charts, back up again, peaked at number two. It was at number three, making its way down, a non-mover. And a non-mover...
1: Number two!
0: It's Neil.
2: Hello, shoes. I'm sorry, but I'm going to have to stand on you again.

0: I must be back in reality again. Oh no, look at all that washing up. Heavy.
1: Heavy indeed. Neil, from Neil's Heavy Concept album, that was Holy My Shoe. Number two, for 3 weeks. Never did get to number one, sadly, because it was held off by the current incumbent. That's it for 1984. Thank you so much for being there. It's been a lot of fun, really. Next week, I suspect it'll be marginally less fun, but still quite good. We're in 1977. I think Paul Roberts will be very pleased with that. He'll be leaping around as we speak. In the meantime, let's recap what we've heard from 20s number two, and I'll tell you all exactly what is next, although I suspect you already know. It's the top 20 singles for the 24th of July 1984. It's A Climb of Eight and number 20 for The Mighty Wire, and Come Back. At 19, it's A Fall of Five for The Jacksons with Mick Jagger and State of Shock. And at 8

0: and the Bunnymen in Seven Seas, and at 15 it's a climb at 6 for Shag Attack and Down on the Street. At 14 it's a fall of 1 for Ollie and Jerry, Breaking, There's No Stopping Us. At 13 it's a fall of 2 for the Thompson Twins and Sister of Mercy. At 12 it's a climb of 3 for Phil Fearon and Galaxy and Everybody's Laughing. And at 11 it's a fall of 2 for the Pointer Sisters and Jump for My Love. At 10 it's a climb of 2 for Alice and Moyer, Love Resurrection. At 9, it's a fall of 2 for Nick Kershaw, Won't Let the Sun Go Down on Me. 8, it's a climb of 2 for the Bluebells and Younger Heart. 7, it's a climb of 1 for Grandmaster Flash and Melly Mel, White Lines, Don't Do It. And at 6, it's a fall of 2 for Cyndi Lauper in Time After Time. At 5, it's a climb of 1 for Tina Turner, What's Love Got To Do With It. At 4, it's also a climb of 1 for Prince, When Doves Cry. At 3, it's a non-mover for Frankie Goes to Hollywood and Relax. And at 2, you've just heard it, it's another non-mover for Neil and Hole In My Shoe. Yes, we all got there in the end. Number 1 for the 7th of 9 weeks for Frankie Goes to Hollywood, it's Two Tribes. Have a great week, whatever you do, take care of yourselves. Ta-da!
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1: More than 130,000 people have been evacuated as wildfires spread across France and Spain. The Spanish government has declared a national emergency as firefighters struggle to contain blazes in areas close to the capital, Madrid. Meanwhile, Police Scotland has declared a major incident as emergency services continue to battle a wildfire in the Cairngorms National Park. First Minister John Swinney says it's an unpredictable blaze.
2: This is an incident that we felt was moving in a positive direction, but with a change of weather circumstances, which is an illustration of just the scale and difficulty of the situation that we are managing, it has moved in the other direction.
1: Emergency services have treated five police officers who've been injured after their police boat crashed into Westminster Bridge in central London. A 25-year-old law student appeared in court charged over a bomb which was discovered in a car bound for Northern Ireland. Isabella Perry Sullivan from Clane in County Kildare has been charged with possession of explosives. That's the latest from Radio News Hub. I'm David Hall.
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1: Dry, sunny and very warm morning across southern areas. Brighter and fresher conditions in Scotland though, with a band of rain moving southeastwards, a high of 29 degrees Celsius.
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5: Good evening, happy weekend, and welcome to the program. 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It'll be Phil Collins, recorded live on April 13th of 1985 at the Entertainment Center in Melbourne, Australia. But before we do that, we're going to bring you our opening act. It's a short set from Roxy Music. This was recorded on November 27th, 1974 in Paris, France. It's the Friday Night Free Ride on Ultimate Radio.
6: Thank you all very much and good evening. We'd like to carry on with another new song from the Country Life album. This one's called Out of the Blue.

Thank you very much. We'd like to come out with something you're familiar from the Stranded album. This one is rather specially for you tonight. It's called A Song for Europe.

Thank you very much. Thank you. We're going to come with another new song from a Country Life album, and this one's called 3 and 9.

Thank you very much. Now this is the point where we do another new song from the Country Life album until we have lots of fun, isn't it, boys? This is fun's called If It Takes All Night.

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see. We'd like to carry on with something from even further back in our history, so to speak. It's from the first Roxy Music album, and it's called If There Is Something.

Roxy Music, recorded live November 27th, 1974 in Paris, France. The opening act on this week's edition of the Friday Night Free Ride with me, James Robert Tiberius Pemberton, by your side and at your service on Ultimate Radio. And now, as promised, the headliner for this week. It is Phil Collins with the No Jacket Required Tour, stopping in Melbourne, Australia at the Entertainment Center. The date, April 13th, 1985. Enjoy.

0: Thank you. Thank you. Good evening, Melbourne. Good evening. Good evening. Well, it's Saturday night in Melbourne. We're gonna have some fun tonight. Right, where should we go? Well, let's stay here for a while. We're gonna be here for a couple of hours until the drugs wear off. We're gonna be playing lots of music from Face Value, Hello, I Must Be Going, and No Jacket Required, and we're gonna be a couple of Barry Manilow songs. Okay, forget the Barry Manilow song. All right, well, let's get on with it. It's a song called I Cannot Believe It's True.
1: On your mark.

Well, this next song is one from a film that I wrote. And not many people know that I did the music for Deep Throat, but... No, unfortunately, the two best things about this film that I did, they both belong to Rachel Ward. And mind you, they were pretty good. Okay, this is called Against All Odds.

Thank you very much. And now, ladies and gentlemen, I'd like to introduce one of Australia's finest string sections, you see, to play some of the songs in their natural habitat. So we're called the Hot Tub Club, and that's the Nine Warm Jets, you see. See, it's a joke, you see. Right. Let's hope the song's better.

Thank you very much. Earlier on, I remember my first beer too. Earlier on, we did a song about sex, and we're going to do another song about sex now. Sort of kind of big on sex, really. I don't know about that big, but sort of big. Well, average, really. Sort of big. I mean, all these people here would have to get out of the way, but... Well, just a few of them. No! Tis but a dream! Anyway... I know, they throw English rock groups out of Australia for doing things like that. Anyway, this song about sex, the last one, was really for all the people out there that like to do it with somebody else. And this one is for the silent majority who like to do it on their own. And we know who I am. So, this is called... Nothing to do with the song at all, actually, really. It's called If Leaving Me Is Easy.

Yeah, the Nine Warm Jets, ladies and gentlemen. The Nine Warm Jets. Oh, yes. This is a little thing called studio.

Thank you. Thank you very much. And now, a true life drama in three parts. It could have happened in Melbourne. It's a true life story of a young man that was on the run from the authorities. But of course he didn't do what they all said he did. He was framed. And he became what we might call a fugitive from justice. And his name was Bill

0: Thank you very much. Thank you very much.
1: Thank you.
0: This is my mum, it's all right. Sorry, I don't speak Australian. No, we're going to do a song now, which is all about... It's for romantics, really. It's for all the romantics out in the audience. There must be a couple of them out there. This is all about that wonderful moment when you find the girl of your dreams. And then you find out that she's been putting it about a bit. Not in your direction either. That's okay, though. As long as I can watch.
1: 666.
0: Unless it's got a nice little nurse's outfit, you know, with a nice little sort of thing. Or the maids, you know, the little... The suspenders and things. That's quite nice, really. Okay, it's a new song, and it's called One More Night.

Thank you. Thank you very much. And now, ladies and gentlemen, it's around that time of the evening when it gives me great pleasure to introduce to you the people of Melbourne, some of the really, truly fabulous musicians up on stage here tonight. Now, unfortunately, they couldn't be here tonight, so I'd like to introduce these gentlemen to you. But I always find that this little part of the show goes a little bit better with some of that awful Muzak crap that you get in elevators and lifts all over the world. So let's get some of that awful Muzak crap that you hear in elevators all over the world. Darren. Yeah. I love this song. Do you like this song, Darren? Sure. We love this song.

0: that sincerely, ladies and gentlemen, when I say that. Now, as I said before, I like to bring out some of these wonderful, fabulous musicians, absolutely fabulous. But before I do, I do hope that the floor show tonight is to your liking, and that you're enjoying your meal, and that the wine is just a little bit... Okay, well, let's bring out the musicians, because I know that you just can't wait to show your appreciation. So, let's bring out a young man that was actually born here in Melbourne. Would you welcome, please, Melbourne, on the saxophones, Mr. Don Myrick. Don Myrick, ladies and gentlemen. Don Myrick, oh yes, oh no. Baby, baby, baby. What is it? I'll tell you what it is, Don. I want to ask you a question. Now, I want to ask you a question. I want to know, are you having a good time tonight?
1: Simply fabulous, fabulous.
0: Fabulous, fabulous. He's having a fabulous time. Isn't that fabulous? And now, for another fabulous musician, he's absolutely a fabulous person as well. Would you welcome, please, another man that was born right here in Melbourne. Would you welcome, please, on the trombone, Mr. Louis Satterfield. Satterfield, come on down. He can't hear you. Louis, I love you when you talk dirty. Now tell me something, Louis. Now we've been here, what, a couple of days now. I want you to think about it, but I want you to tell me what do you think of Melbourne?
1: Melbourne is fabulous.
0: It's fabulous! Isn't that fabulous? Isn't that fabulous? Absolutely king fabulous. And now I'd like to introduce a third young gentleman now. Would you welcome, please, the man that's been breaking all those spectacles out there with his stratospherically high trumpet notes. Would you welcome, please, another young man born right here in Melbourne, on the trumpet, Mr. Michael Harris. Woo! Come on, Mike. He loves to play with balls, does Michael. He loves to play with balls. Give him a ball and he'll play with it. Now tell me something, Michael. The questions get harder. You're playing now for the coat, the car, the crystal glass set. Now tell me, are you having a good time tonight?
2: Fabulous.
0: Fabulous! That's the right answer! Isn't that fabulous? Okay, now, ladies and gentlemen, the fourth member of this fantastically, fabulously talented foursome, would you welcome, please, the tall, suave, charming, handsome, debonair, good-looking, talented... No, I'm not talking about me. I'm talking about Mr. Romley Michael Davis! Romley, Michael, Louis and Don, the fabulous Phoenix Horns! Woo! Oh yeah, oh yeah. The fabulous Phoenix Horns. Yeah, aren't they fabulous? Didn't I tell you they were fabulous? Aren't they fabulous? Yeah. Okay, boys and girls, ladies and gentlemen, little furry animals, shall we go to the back of the stage and see what's happening? Oh no, I'm not gonna go unless you make me, shall we? Yes, let's go to the back and see what's happening, eh? Ah, there he is, up the back in the middle there. The good, the bad and the ugly, all rolled into one person. I've played with some keyboard players in my lifetime, ladies and gentlemen, and this man is one of them. So would you welcome, please, a man that was born right here in Melbourne, on the keyboards, Mr. Peter Robinson. Oh yes! Oh no!
3: Yeah. Hey. Well, she'll keep a hungry for dinner at eight. She gets too hungry for dinner at eight. She gets too hungry for dinner at eight. She gets too hungry for dinner at eight. She gets too hungry for dinner at eight. Oh, she gets too hungry for dinner at eight.

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Oh yeah. Sorry, ladies and gentlemen, about that. Every time I hear that song, I just gotta sing, you know? Anyway, I'd like to introduce another young man that was actually not born in Melbourne. He was actually born in America. But on the way here tonight, he said, Phil, I wish I'd been born in Melbourne. So would you welcome, please, the man that was actually clean-shaven when we started these introductions. Would you welcome, please, on the bass guitar, Mr. Leland Sklar!

Hey, let's get together and have lunch. 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In Melbourne. Let's have lunch in Melbourne. I'll call your service, okay? Beautiful, baby, beautiful. Okay. Okay, now I'd like to introduce another fabulous musician. He's an absolutely fabulous person. He's a wonderful, warm, caring human being. He was too born here in Melbourne. In fact, not only was he born here in Melbourne, he was raised in Melbourne. He was educated in Melbourne. And yes, he even died right here in Melbourne. Would you welcome, please, on the guitar, Mr. Daryl Sturmer! Oh, yeah! Daryl Sturmer, ladies and gentlemen.

That's okay. He's scared of sharks. You see, he doesn't like sharks. That's okay. It's a film, Daryl. It's not really a shark. The shark film, you know, the shark. And there's no sharks out there. They're friends out there. No, no, that's not a shark. That's a person. No, no, that's his hat. Okay, now, you're not gonna, you like him, don't you? Yes, you see, they like, they don't mean to scare you. You like him, don't you? Yes, you see, and I like you too. Yes, I think the world of you, Daryl. Just go and stand over there. Go on. No, no, leave that behind. Just go and stand there. Go and stand over there. See to him, guys, will you? There you go. Okay, well, that's all the musicians. Let's get on with the music. What's the matter? Oh, no, how could I forget this man? Would you welcome...

Oh no, is that the time already? Well, it appears that time has run out on us, ladies and gentlemen. We've only got time for about 30 or 40 more songs. Let's not waste any more time, Darren!

Thank you. Thank you very much, Melbourne. Good night. Thank you very much.

Thank you very much. Thank you. Thank you. Well, I all seem in pretty good voice tonight. So you want to sing some more? All right. This is a new song. You can sing along. Please do clap. It's called Take Me Home.

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1: A major incident's been declared after 100 firefighters are tackling a blaze at an industrial unit in Essex. Dave Bond is from Essex County Fire and Rescue Service.
2: The incident has been declared a major incident by the fire service due to the size of the fire that we're dealing with. We do believe that we've got the fire surrounded now, but we ask for the public's patience while we extinguish the fire.
1: Meanwhile, another major incident has been declared as firefighters continue to tackle a wildfire at the Cairngorms National Park. And more than 200,000 people have been evacuated as wildfire spread across France and Spain. Next, a law student appeared in court charged with possession of explosives. 25-year-old Isabella Perry Sullivan from Cleyning, County Kildare, is accused of driving a car which contained a bomb that was bound for Northern Ireland. Four police officers are still in hospital after their police boat crashed into Westminster Bridge in central London. It's thought the officers were responding to a person in the water when the crash happened. And Sarah Ferguson's charity has officially been shut down. That's the latest from Radio News Hub. I'm David Hall.
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